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0: 92.9 KISM, Billy Idol and Rebel Yell. It's KISM. Kolsch and Brewing are asking for your vote in a series of local band showcases to be a part of the Off the Rails Trackside Battle of the Bands. Bands will battle for cash, recording time at Woodhaven Studios in Bellingham, gear from Guitar Center, and future gigs during a series of showcases. 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Coming up Thursday, a chance to win Mariners tickets. Those details are next on KISM.
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ACDC 92.9 KISM. This is Charlie Steele. We're out tomorrow getting you signed up for the 92 Days of Summer and the $35,000 payoff with your chance to be an instant finalist. Got the details after 6. Right now, Genesis KISM.

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0: That is Styx 92.9 KISM. This is Charlie Steele. We'll jump back into it. Black Sabbath on the way. And a band coming up next whose singer, actually earlier this year, declined an offer to front the new Van Halen album that Steve Lukather and Alex Van Halen are working on. Find out who that is coming up. And 29.9 KISM Mount Baker Motorsports in Bellingham tomorrow. We're out there from 11:30 to 1:30 with your chance to be an instant finalist for the 90 Days of Summer, the $35,000 payoff. Stop by. Scott Les will be out there. You can check out the 2026 Kawasaki side-by-side that we could be giving to you if you're the grand prize winner of the 90 Days of Summer. One instant finalist we randomly selected at 1:30 tomorrow. Complimentary lunch, ice-cold Pepsi out there too. 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It's tomorrow, 11:30 to 1:30, Mount Baker Motorsports at the corner of Iowa Street and Warburton in Bellingham with 92.9 KISM.
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0: at Sabbath 92.9 KISM. 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

0: That is the Beatles, 92.9 KISM. We'll get back into it. Billy Squire, Aerosmith on the way, and a band that was rocking beards before it became hip. On the way for us coming up next. And join 92.9 KISM, the Downtown Bellingham Partnership. 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

name of that band is Dirty Honey. The song, Another Last Time, 92.9 KISM, into a big long block of nonstop classic rock. Doobie's on the way, also 38 Special. Right now, Aerosmith, KISM.

name of that band is Dirty Honey. The song, Another Last Time, 92.9 KISM, into a big long block of nonstop classic rock. Doobies on the way, also 38 Special. Right now, Aerosmith, KISM.

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1: 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Cheryl, you're telling me about your 4th of July. What happened?
2: Well, my cousin accidentally shot himself in the back with a bottle rocket somehow.
1: How do you do that?
2: He was dropping it down on a bottle or something, yeah. And he went to run away, and it got him.
1: Oh, my, is he okay?
2: You know, he just had a little bit of a burn on his back, but he was all right.
1: Did he yell, "Hey, y'all, watch this," before he did it? 38 Special KISM.

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0: 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That's Guns N' Roses on 92.9 KISM. This is Charlie Steele. Got Loverboy, also Skinner on the way. And a band's going to be coming to the White River Amphitheater later on this summer. Coming up for us in just a few. And join 92.9 KISM, the Import Guys in Ferndale this Thursday, 4 till 6. Your chance to win tickets to go check out the Seattle Mariners take on the Giants on the 17th. Stop by, say hi to John Reynolds as you check out the inventory of imports and hard-to-find cars. Also, get registered for the 90 Days of Summer and the $35,000 payoff. And you could win some Mariners tickets. It's all coming up this Thursday. Win them out there from 4 till 6. 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

Leonard Skinner, 92.9 KISM. This is Charlie Steele with John Cafferty, also ZZ Top on the way, and a KISM exclusive from the Taylor Swift-Travis Kelce wedding coming up right now. Pat Benatar, KISM.

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1: 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And what could you win? How about beating the heat with a pontoon boat or a swimming pool in your backyard? 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

92.9 KISM. This is Charlie. Still have the Travis, Kelce, Taylor Swift wedding over the weekend. Adam Sandler did the nuptials, and I actually have some audio of what those nuptials sounded like. Oh, that must have been a beautiful wedding. This is Deep Purple, KISM.

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0: Holly Hatchett, 92.9 KISM. Got Queen, also the police on the way, and an artist whose house was burned down by an arsonist back in 1987, coming up the next set. And 90.9 KISM invites you to a weekend filled with the blues later on this month at the 39th Annual Winthrop Rhythm and Blues Festival. It's happening the 17th through the 19th. 3 days packed with national regional entertainment, on-site camping, food vendors, beer garden, and a whole lot more. 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

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This artist had his house burned down by an arsonist back in 1987. He was in the house at the time, along with his wife, his daughter, and his housekeeper. They all escaped with no harm. 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

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This is Charlie Steele. Big long block of nonstop classic rock in progress for a Tuesday night. Got Fleetwood Mac, also Van Halen. Journey on the way. And tonight's random moment of knowledge coming up right now. David Bowie, KISM.

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Time now for tonight's random moment of knowledge. Did you ever notice that the word intestines, every letter appears exactly twice? This is Van Halen, KISM.

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92.9 KISM hitting the streets tomorrow. Going to make somebody an instant finalist for the 92 Days of Summer and the $35,000 payoff. Got details after Paul McCartney. Right now, Journey, KISM.

Paul McCartney played the wedding of Travis Kelce and Taylor Swift over the weekend. Well, reportedly. I don't think I've seen any video or photos to prove the fact yet. As maybe I'm amazed, 92.9 KISM. This is Charlie Steele. We'll jump back into it. Dire Straits, also U2 and BTL coming up for us next. And join 92.9 KISM tomorrow at Bigger Motorsports in Bellingham. We're going to be out there from 11:30 to 1:30 with your chance to be an instant finalist for the 90 Days of Summer and the $35,000 payoff. Stop by there. Scott Les is going to be there with complimentary lunch and also ice cold Pepsi too. And one instant finalist tomorrow about 1:30. Thanks to Signs by Tomorrow in Bellingham for providing this year's 92 Days of Summer signage. It's tomorrow, 11:30 to 1:30.

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92.9 KISM. My name is Charlie Steele. Big long block of nonstop classic rock in progress as we get into the final hour of Tuesday. Got the Clash, Eagles, Rush on the way right now. 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

92.9 KISM. Well, we've got another flavored item out there. Pringles have done Pringles Pop Dog Buns. 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

92.9 KISM. Free concerts start back up tomorrow downtown Bellingham with the Downtown Sounds Concert Series. Got details after Van Halen. Right now, Rush on KISM.

from their 1982 album, Diver Down. That's Van Halen, 92.9 KISM. This is Charlie Steele. We'll jump back into it. Head Towards Midnight with ZZ Top and the Steve Miller Band coming up for us in just a few. And 29.9 KISM, the Downtown Bellingham Partnership, tomorrow evening. Downtown Bellingham for the first show as part of the Downtown Sounds Concert Series. 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Also, you can get signed up for the 90 Days of Summer tomorrow, beginning at 3 o'clock, powered by Cascade Mitigation. 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

ZZ Top 92.9 KISM. This is Charlie, still out of here for the night. I got to take some time off to go do some family things. I'll be back next week, so have a safe one until then. Steve Miller Band now, KISM.

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1: Summertime is here, and it's time to listen to the radio because we're calling out names at 7:30 for the 92 Days of Summer Grand Prize Party. And what could you win? How about beating the heat with a pontoon boat or a swimming pool in your backyard? We've got what you need. You just got to get in. We'll call a name at 7:30. Call back in 10 minutes, and you are in.
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0: We're almost there, Chris. Only about a mile to the top.
1: Jess, hold up. Luna is answering nature's call again. I hate when she poops in the bushes. I mean, it makes it a lot harder to pick up.
0: Just leave it. No one will step in it there.
1: No. It's really important to scoop away every poop. I mean, it protects other dogs from getting sick when they go sniffing around in the bushes. It protects wildlife, too, so we gotta do it.
0: I hadn't thought of that. So it's not just about avoiding a mess?
1: It also means the poop won't wash into our water when it rains.
0: Ooh, no one wants that.
1: No.
0: So, what's the plan?
1: Well, scoop it, bag it, take it along for the journey. I don't know. My nifty leash clip makes it easy.
0: You're going to carry that with us? Can't you just leave it here and pick it back up on the way down?
1: See, I don't always remember to pick it back up on the way down, so I keep it with me.
0: That's a good point.
1: Yeah.
0: Trash on the trail does take away from the outdoor experience.
1: Well, looks like we've got a happy, healthy hiker.
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0: The Brad and John Show. Classic Rock 92.9 KISM. And they say maybe there was a chance of rain earlier in the week, and now they're just going to say partly sunny by the afternoon and in the lower 70s. Perfect to bring on the Downtown Sound Summer Alley Concert Series tonight. We'll tell you about that. There's an instant qualifying spot coming up this afternoon in the 92 days of summer. And speaking of music, John, yesterday as I was doing some cleanup and getting some looking for some things that I need for this weekend, I found a box. It was my old cassette box. It was in a different box, and I'm like, what is it? And I open it up, and, you know, I posted a little video on our Instagram and the KISM Facebook page, and it's just a trip back through whatever era that was, and probably in the late 80s or something, late 80s. It had to be early 90s because of some of the cassettes in there. But it was interesting. There was everything from The Cure and a bunch of stuff from The Tragically Hip and things like The Hothouse Flowers. And then I got in, there was Iron Maiden and The Grateful Dead and Soundgarden's Louder Than Love and some Tom Petty and Clapton and Skinner and Steely Dan. It was all over the road. Plus some mixtapes of like Motley Crue stuff. It was a shock to the system. It was a trip back in time.
1: I think I gave away all my cassettes. I thought we did it. I did it on the radio here years ago.
0: I don't remember
1: that. Yeah, I hung on to them until maybe 15 years ago or so, and then I just got rid of them all. I was all cassette and CD from like the mid 80s on, because I got rid of all my record collection after I moved one too many times, and it was too heavy, so I just dumped all my records, and I just went strictly cassette and CD. So I had a ton of cassettes.
0: I must have had, you know, many more that were in the house or something, but this was my, okay, I'm going to grab these, you know, 25 and throw them in this travel case that, you know, you take in your car or something. So that was kind of cool.
1: Yeah.
0: To see.
1: Once I got the CD player in the car, and then I got a changer in the trunk. Did you ever have one of those?
0: No,
1: I had a six CD changer thing in the trunk, which seemed like really cool the first time you did it. But then after you're driving around for a while, it's like, oh, they're in the trunk. I got to go in the trunk to change things out. That was just kind of a weird deal, man.
0: Yeah. If you want to see some of the stuff I had in there, it's on the socials there. It's getting some likes. And isn't that what it's all about, John, is getting the likes and the clicks? At least it is for the management.
1: I guess so. Yesterday, it was the first time that it happened to me. I'm watching, and I was really locked in on this. There was a great Wimbledon match yesterday. It was like five-something hours, this match between Djokovic and this other guy from Canada. It went down to all these tiebreakers and stuff. It was getting really intense. I'm watching this. I'm really dialed in on it. And then all of a sudden, they go to commercial, and up come our faces. It was the first time I had seen us. Listeners have told us, and some friends have told us, that they've seen our Blue Cow car wash commercial pop up. But it was the first time I had seen it on TV. Like, they gave us a copy of it, and we put some of it up on, you know, on the Facebook and things like that. But I had never been just like watching TV when all of a sudden, up we come in the middle of this great tennis match.
0: And it made you want to rush out and buy a car wash monthly membership.
1: It was pretty good.
0: I am going to get my car washed.
1: I got to get that thing clean.
0: I don't know what made me think of it, but I'm going to go get a car wash.
1: Coming up here in a few minutes, you got to hear this guy. Watch this guy on the Cairo 7 News. Yeah, he went out there naked. He had to do it. He fled the house with absolutely no clothes on in an emergency situation. It's a pretty good story here. We'll share with you in a couple minutes. Partly sunny today. Yeah, as you said, it's going to be high of 73 tomorrow. Kind of the same thing going. We're starting at 55 degrees. Our studio lines and text lines, you can jump in at 360-735.

0: 35476.
1: And it's interesting that this song is the first one to come up, because yesterday's top three was about songs you focus on because of the drumming. And a couple people mentioned Pink Floyd's Time, and I don't know if we mentioned it or gave it the due that it was really but I heard this later in the day, and I thought, that is one of the great drum songs.
0: Oh, yeah, this did not get mentioned yesterday.

0: Brad and John, KISM, 545, partly sunny for the afternoon, 73 the high, it's 55 right now. Have you ever run out of the house completely naked for some reason?
1: Yes.
0: You have?
1: Mm-hmm.
0: And what was it?
1: To get something out of my car.
0: And middle of the night situation?
1: Yeah.
0: Well,
1: yeah.
0: Where you live, you could do it.
1: Yes.
0: And nobody's going nobody's gonna see you. If you live in a when you lived in a residential neighborhood,
1: I may have had flip flops on. That was it because we have a gravel driveway.
0: Okay, well, when you lived in a residential neighborhood, as you did in Bellingham, did you ever do that?
1: I don't think so.
0: What would the situation? What would the conditions be in which someone would do something like that? Maybe a kid or a dog running out the door, something like that. Or in this case, in Pierce County. This is a guy that you want to have as your neighbor. You don't want to see him do it necessarily, but you want him as your neighbor. Cairo 7 report last night about a guy who put out a garage fire absolutely naked. It was his neighbor's garage
1: that
0: was on
1: hose.
0: Fire. Yeah, this was in Sumner this weekend. This guy's name is Wesley, and it was just after midnight. He saw his neighbor's garage on fire, and they think it was a smoldering firework that started the fire. And here's the report from Cairo 7.
2: With an instant to react, Wesley recalled his Navy training, which required immediate action.
3: I looked out the window. I saw it was a raging fire as much as I could see. So I had two options: run back in the bedroom and get some shorts, or run straight down the stairs outside and grab a hose and start firefighting. So that's what I did.
2: Wesley knew the naked truth. Grabbing his hose took priority over grabbing his shorts.
3: And I ran straight out the front door. Didn't really have time to see how big the fire was. I just came running down, naked and everything, and around the corner. Didn't see if there was anybody out here watching or what was going on. I just knew I had to get to that garden hose as fast as I could.
0: And they got the camera, security camera footage of him. He is obviously pixelated from the neck down because he's got nothing on. But he went to work there, and somebody called 911. I don't know if it was because there's a naked guy outside or if it was because of the fire, but the fire department met up with him there and helped him out there. I don't know how much of the home was a loss, but this guy went out there and got the job done, burned up his toes a little bit, but otherwise he was okay.
1: Yeah, Taryn actually took a picture of me when I'd run out to grab. There's something we got left in the car that couldn't stay in the car overnight. And it was like, I'll just run out there and grab it. And so I ran out, and she took a picture off the deck of my bare ass running across the driveway. So, but you didn't answer the question, have you?
0: No.
1: No.
0: I don't think so. I certainly wouldn't have done it when I was living in a residential area. There were a couple places where I lived where I could have gotten away with it, where nobody was around, but I couldn't think of the circumstances in which I would have done that.
1: Taryn has gone out and

0: watered the garden naked. When we used to live with Joan and her horses and stuff, she walked in. Would I walk out there and feed the horses?
1: And
0: there's nothing but her bog boots on.
1: And
0: nobody could see.
1: Yeah, nobody could see it. This is
0: I mean the Galbraith one where we lived, there's mountain bikers going up that thing all the time where they could have peeked through the trees, I guess, and seen her, but
1: yeah. Well, this guy, you know, I'm sure he's thinking of his own home as well. If this garage...
0: When are you going to return the favor, Bill?
1: If this garage fire gets too out of control, it could hit my house. But, you know, for him to not even to... I'm not going to put any pants on. I'm going to go fight this thing. It's pretty good on him. So, good job there, Wesley.
0: There have been many people, and I can't believe it's news, that did not have such a good excuse.
1: No. You out there putting out a fire, son? There's some kind of emergency? Is that why you're in my yard naked? No.
0: We'd be out of 911.
1: Yeah, that's it. Speaking of, we will have some of that coming up this morning and our first go at the knuckleheads in less than an hour.
2: It's Brad and John, right back on KISM.
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3: A name in the 92 days of summer at 7:30 and a couple chances to sign up today. 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And then Downtown Sounds tonight in the streets of Bellingham. 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

0: ISM 558, partly sunny for the afternoon, 73 the high. We have 55 right now. Lots of fire stories in the news, whether it's wildfires or house fires. We got another one here in the news here in just a few moments where a six-year-old girl in our area turns out to be the hero.
1: And no World Cup action today, but a couple stunners yesterday. We'll get to that next.
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0: for Douglas County for much of today. In Everett, a six-year-old girl is being credited with saving her family in a house fire. A family of eight was inside that house over the 4th of July weekend. Late at night, the fire broke out. Little girl was using the bathroom at the time, and she saw the flames as she ran from room to room, alerting everyone. The fire ended up destroying two homes. Investigators think it started in the backyard. No one was injured. President Trump says he thinks the ceasefire between the U.S. and Iran is over and declared the peace talks are a waste of time. Both sides traded attacks overnight. The president said both sides had agreed to a deal, and then Iran told the press there was no deal. The president called them, quote, cuckoo. The founder of Anthony's Restaurants has died. Bud Gold,
1: wow,
0: who created Anthony's Restaurants and oversaw that empire that grew to more than two dozen locations with an in-house fish company. Bud Gold was 85 years old. Until his death, he remained a chairman of the company that he founded in 1973 in Bellevue. His daughter took over in 2023 when Anthony celebrated its 50th anniversary. Gold was born in 1940, spent his summers in the waters of Whidbey Island, graduated from Queen Anne High School, then went to the UW, earned an MBA from Harvard Business School in the 1960s. And then it was Anthony's home port in Kirkland that began everything. And today there are Anthony's from Bellingham to Bend, Oregon to Boise. Kirkland beer. Kirkland beer is going away at Costco. Deschutes Brewery makes it, but Costco has ended its agreement with the brewery. It sold for about $1 a can. There's a two-month supply left, and then that's it. So if you're into that that beer, you might want to start hoarding it. And Mega Millions jackpot hit $600 million. No grand prize winner last night. Next drawing will be Friday night. National Weather Service forecast, partly sunny for the afternoon and 73 the high. Sunshine tomorrow and a high of 72. It's 58 in Seattle. Port Angeles has 56. And 55 in Bellingham, 607 the sports with Brad.
2: 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And the Mariners started a road trip yesterday in Miami. Final road trip before the All-Star break. Has them in Miami and then Tampa. And the Mariners erased a 4-0 deficit and took a 5-4 lead in the eighth before a pinch hit home run from Gilberto Hernandez. He homered for the Miami Marlins. That sent the game into extra innings. And then Jacob Marcy? Had a game-ending single off the wall, and the M's lose 6-5. It'll be George Kirby against the Marlins today at 3:40. How about a couple baseball feats heading in different directions? The Yankees struck out 17 times against the Tampa Rays, and that's for the second straight game in a 6-4 loss in St. Petersburg. They struck out 17 times, become the first team in American League history whose batters did that in two consecutive nine-inning games. And on the other end of the spectrum, for the Kansas City Royals, Tyler Tolbert ties a Major League Baseball mark. He's been to the plate. The last 12 times he's been to the plate, he got a hit. 12 plate appearances in a row. And Shohei Ohtani hit his 300th career home run in the first inning of the Dodgers 4-3 loss to the Colorado Rockies last night. A 400-foot blast. And he's the seventh fastest to 300 homers, and he's been cleared to pitch on Friday and on the pitch yesterday. Wow, up at BC Place, Switzerland overcomes a penalty curse, I guess, that they've suffered from to eliminate Colombia in the World Cup. The first time Switzerland has ever had that shootout. They held Colombia to a scoreless draw and then won in penalty kicks, and they advance, and I think they get I'll look at the schedule later, but I know they're coming up soon. I think they get Argentina. And Argentina yesterday is where we're wrapping up. The game started at 9 o'clock, and we're in here in the studio messing around, and Egypt is up 2-0. I go outside to use the phone. John, you can testify. You're in here doing something, you know, show prepping and things, and the TV.

0: TV's on. I come back in, and Argentina is up 3-2. They scored, what, 3 goals in 4 minutes? Something
1: was
0: like
1: it
0: that?
1: Four or 11?
0: 11, maybe 11. They scored 2 in 4 minutes and yeah, 3 in 11.
1: Yeah. No,
0: so stunned.
1: When you walked out, yeah, it was 2-0. I looked up at the thing. It was 2-0. And then I didn't pay attention to it while you're out of the studio. I'm online doing this, that, and the other thing. And then you come back in and you just said, look at that score.
0: Like, what happened?
1: What happened? Messi happened.
0: What happened. Indeed. No World Cup action today. But we'll get back into it tomorrow.
1: All right. Our today's top three, a little before 6:30 this morning. One of our favorite topics, food, finds its way in. And here in just a couple of minutes, get out the handkerchief.
0: Yes.
1: There's a touching reunion, Brad has to tell you.
0: Tearful.
1: Involving the turtle. Brad and John, KISN.

The Brad and John Show, Classic Rock 92.9 KISM, and a hand-picked song for a beautiful reunion yesterday as Tortuga the Tortoise made it to his home, sweet home. I told a story yesterday on the air about, I think it was Monday night, we were driving down to Terrence Beach Cabin, Terrence family's cabin,

0: Well, it's got to be somebody's pet. And then enter the power of the internet, where we put the pictures up on lost pets of Snohomish County. And no sooner than overnight do we start getting some messages from people that know, you know, whose tortoise this is. Now, in the meantime, Barrett has, my son, has adopted this turtle, this tortoise, and, you know, gave him a name. We called him Terrapin Ted. And, you know, he was eating strawberries and living in a box, and and he was gonna be like the new addition to the house, I think. At least Barrett thought so. And then the word started coming in, no, I think we found the owner. And so yesterday the connection was made, and Taryn went after work and picked up Barrett and the turtle, the tortoise. And it turns out the tortoise's name is Tortuga. And Tortuga belongs to a, I believe, 19-year-old girl named Skylar, whose house, where Marine Drive is, as you imagine, runs north and south along the water. And then there's another road that kind of angles off called Frank Waters, and their house is in between those two. And Tortuga went missing like 10 days ago. And this little turtle, this little tortoise, crawled out of their backyard, through the woods, down through the ditch ravine, you know, beside the road, and up onto the road.
1: Like,
0: and
1: what kind of a distance would you say that would be?
0: I'm not, 100 yards, I don't know.
1: Okay.
0: Something
1: okay.
0: like that.
1: So you found it 100 yards from its home.
0: I'm guessing. I didn't go to their home yesterday to drop off the Tortuga. I was still here grinding, and they took him over there.
1: if we're going to go with 100 yards, it took it how many days to get there?
0: 10 days.
1: 10 yards a day.
0: Yeah, why not?
1: I mean, tortoise speed.
0: And so then, you know, the word comes to Barrett that, you know, we found the owner, and he's crying, you're doing the lip shaking, the chin kind of, I wanted to keep him kind of thing. But his tears were met with tears from the daughter, Skylar, and she made a great card. It was her mom, Brianna, and her younger sister were waiting at the door. Everybody's crying, and she made this great card, and it's got a picture of Tortuga, like she drew a hand-drawn picture of Tortuga on the front with the tortoise, and then it says, "Dear Barrett and family, thank you so much for finding Tortuga. I am so happy with a nice heart. He's been missing for a few days, and I was heartbroken. Finding him and helping us means more to you, me than words can say. Tortuga and I are so grateful. Thank you." And then, so that, you know, then once Barrett saw how happy she was, he was cool with it. And Tortuga's back home. It was an amazing little couple days.
1: As slow as they move, this chances are still nil that you're going to find this thing, because you're talking about in an area with woods and things like that. And it's not like it's a dog that you could see from the road or something. I mean, you would have to, like you did, practically run it over to find the thing.
0: Oh, he would be so camouflaged in any kind of underbrush of leaves and things. You would never see him. And the fact that he was in the middle of the lane and didn't get hit, and I jumped out in the middle of traffic and went and grabbed him. And so we showed her the video. Taryn showed her the video of me jumping out of the car that we posted and whatever. And you know, Barrett, you know, adopting his new pet for 24 hours. He was so excited. And then you know, we did feed him a couple strawberries, and thinking he's probably hungry and everything. And the first thing you looked up and said, "Don't feed him fruit."
1: Did you omit that?
0: She probably didn't tell him. Yeah, he was gorging on strawberries the whole time he was gone.
1: Yeah, thank you for returning. He looks great. What's all that red stuff on his tortoise lips?
0: He was really cool. Yeah. Really cool looking little guy, though. And happy to have him back.
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6: A little international feel for our today's top three. International feel with food today. Kind of because of the World Cup going on right now.
7: The world plate.
6: Yeah. So this will be a good one, I think. This is your foods, your top three foods with foreign names in the title.
7: Like Belgian waffle we talked about the other day.
6: Right. Irish stew, if you like that. Mm-hmm. If you Brazilian steak.
7: Yeah.
6: The key is it's got to be in the title of the food. So you can't say gyros. You can't just put gyros in there.
7: Dutch apple pie.
6: You can't say gyros, but you could say Greek salad.
7: Okay. Yeah.
6: If you're a ginger ale freak, Canada Dry. Maybe that's what you got. But it's got to be in the title. Okay? This will be it's actually easier than you think once
7: Mexican
6: you start
7: street
6: thinking about
7: corn.
6: once you think about it. But so it's got to be in somewhere in the title
7: French toast
6: of the food. Give us three and text in this morning, 360-733-5476, 360-733-KISM.

0: KXSM 628, partly sunny this afternoon, a high of 73, 55 right now. All right, top three today, your top three foods with foreign names in the title, okay? Charlie, listening to us on the app in Texas, has the right idea. He gives us his top three, our French fries, Hungarian goulash, and German chocolate cake. 3607335476.
1: I love it.
0: From Russia, well, there's Russian dressing.
1: Yeah.
0: And there's maybe like a Moscow mule. Those are a couple. Those are a couple from there, and I'm sure I'm missing plenty more. 3607335476. You can come up with enough just from this country with cities or American cheese or whatever it might be in it.
1: Every Sunday we have a tradition where we have Swedish pancakes, and it's called Swedish egg kaka, and it sounds funny. We've always called it egg kaka, but it's A-G-G-A-K-A-K-A. It's a traditional Swedish thick egg pancake, and served, as they say, with jam, and some people put powdered sugar or syrup on it and stuff. I prefer syrup. But Swedish egg pancakes are the best. Well, love them. Have them every Sunday.
0: Bring on your three. It's got to be in the title. Okay, that's it. 3607335476. News and sports in the news. Why is 7-Eleven suing Nike?
1: and the Mariners got a Miami mouthful yesterday. Next,
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0: 632 with a high in the lower 70s today. But it's always a good day for a little taste of paradise with Coconut Kenny's. How about some creamy chipotle barbecue sauce, grilled chicken, bacon, red onions, and cilantro on the cheese crust? That's the Waikiki, and it's on special every Wednesday at Coconut Kenny's from Linden to Lake Stevens.
1: Well, now that the World Cup in Seattle is over, the cameras are going off. Seattle Mayor Katie Wilson is ordering the security cameras around the stadium district be taken offline. The mayor wants an audit of the city's camera policies before expanding the program. Right now, Seattle has 60 cameras working in the downtown, and the president of the Downtown Seattle Association says deactivating the Soto cameras makes zero sense, in his words, saying, "While the visitors have left, the community remains and their safety needs to be supported." A man died in Bellingham Bay this week after a boat capsized. 49-year-old Christopher DeBoer was the only one on board early Saturday evening. When the Coast Guard arrived, they were able to temporarily right the vessel, and then Bellingham Fire helped recover DeBoer from the water. A 14-year-old died in an electric motorcycle crash at a Seattle bike park last night. The boy was riding the bike down a flight of stairs when he suffered severe head injuries. He was wearing a helmet at the time of the crash. And a woman died after she was struck by a sounder train near Seattle's Carkeek Park Tuesday afternoon. The 25-year-old had been with friends at the nearby beach before she was struck by that train. One of the Artemis II astronauts is retiring. Jeremy Hansen is leaving the Canadian Space Agency. Hansen is going to continue to serve as a reservist with the Royal Canadian Air Force. Hansen has 32 years of military service and 17 years as a Canadian Space Agency astronaut. And 7-Eleven is suing Nike because 7-Eleven believes that Nike's new shoe infringes on their trademark. A lot of this has to do with the upcoming July 11th, 7-Eleven Day.
0: Okay.
1: That's the day Nike's new Air Max 95 is going to be released on 7-Eleven. And the new Nike happens to have 7-Eleven signature colors, red, orange, and green. And, of course, 7-Eleven celebrates July 11th as 7-Eleven Day. So, anyway, 7-Eleven is asking a federal court to block Nike's release. Now, these two companies do have a history. Nike and 7-Eleven worked on a sneaker collaboration 6 years ago. It was called the SB Dunk 7-Eleven. So that was 6 years ago. And then now this, Nike picks 7-Eleven as the day to release their new sneaker that has the 7-Eleven color scheme.
0: And I'm always open.
1: 7-Eleven is complaining that people in the sneaker world are already calling this new shoe the 7-Eleven shoe. Your National Weather Service forecast. Partly sunny this afternoon and 73 the high, sunshine tomorrow and a high of 72. SeaTac 58, Surrey BC 59, 15 Celsius, 55 in Bellingham, 635. Let's do some sports with Brett.
0: And there's no World Cup on the television today, but the U.S.-Belgium match was the most watched soccer telecast in U.S. history, according to Fox. The U.S. game there in the round of 16 where we lost 4-1 on Monday, they say drew a crowd of 30 million viewers. And the previous mark was the Bosnia-Herzegovina game against the United States that we won and advanced with. They said Fox said 26.4 million. Watch that. And there were a couple classics yesterday with Switzerland playing to a scoreless draw, nil-nil is what they say, I guess, something like that. And then they win in the shootout, and Switzerland advances over Colombia at BC Place. But the real game yesterday was the early one where Lionel Messi scored in his record 6th straight World Cup knockout match, and Argentina had a stunning late comeback to beat Egypt 3-2. They were down 2-0 and score 3 unanswered in Atlanta to advance. And the Mariners, they were down 4-0. And they came back to storm it back in the 8th to take a 5-4 lead. But then as it goes to 10 in Miami, it was the Miami Marlins getting the 6-5 win. George Kirby will go up against the Marlins today at 3:40. Also get Philly and Cincinnati, Arizona and San Diego. There's a couple double dip.

0: up of WNBA basketball. I think the Storm don't play until tomorrow, and they're in Atlanta. Wimbledon continues. You said you watched a good one yesterday, huh?
1: That Djokovic match was over 5 hours. He's 39 years old, and it was 88 degrees, I think, during that match. It's uncommonly hot in England right now.
0: Well, and somebody sent a text yesterday and said, hey, why don't you give those bike riders in France, the Tour de France, some love? They're doing, you know, these incredible stages. It's 104 degrees in France while they're pedaling like that. And back at it for the World Cup tomorrow, France and Morocco. Back to I Can't Believe It's News here in just a couple minutes on the Brad and John Show.
1: You know, those robot cars, the Waymos, have been in I Can't Believe It's News a number of times for doing knuckleheaded things. But finally, there's a Waymo that did something right. We'll tell you about it coming up next. Brad and John, KISM.

0: Brad and John, 92.9 KISM. Partly sunny for the afternoon, a high of 73. It's 55 right now. There were some just incredible sporting events yesterday around the world. That Wimbledon match that went over 5 hours with a 39-year-old Novak Djokovic winning in that heat in London was pretty crazy. But I don't think anything tops what happened to Argentina yesterday. We were in here, we were watching it, but we missed it.
1: I had stepped out to take a phone call or two, and you were busy doing something. We had the game on, and Egypt is up 2-0, and they are in the last 10 minutes of the game or something. You're thinking, this is over.

0: And I come back in and Argentina's winning 3-2. I'm like, John, what happened? You're like, I don't know. I didn't look up. And they scored 2 goals in, I think, 4 minutes and 3 goals in 11 minutes to go into extra. I mean, they forced them into extra time and they ended up winning it. And so this is the Argentine commentator. His name is Pablo Giralt. And this guy is losing his stuff.
1: And so we're going to hear this is the tying goal.
0: This is right? the equalizer, the tying goal from Leo Messi.
1: And Messi's incredible. Is he 39?
0: He's just incredible. Yes.
1: He's 39 years old.
2: Madre Messi va pasado. A ver que le pega Messi al arco.
1: And that was the tying goal. What did he sound like on the go ahead goal?
0: I don't know. But he is jumping up and down. I mean,
2: vamos Argentina del mundo. Argentina campeón del mundo. Vamos Argentina de mi vida.
0: I mean, he is in a suit and tie, and he is losing his ass.
1: We got to find him. The go ahead. Was he even alive for the go ahead?
0: Okay.
1: I mean, but the guy might have expired after that.
0: Brought
1: call.
0: In his understudy.
1: It was a good day. It was a good day for the old guys in sports yesterday. Messi with 39, right? 39 yeah. years of age, and Djokovic the same age, and they had stellar moments yesterday. All right, I can't believe it's news. What do you got?
0: Oh, I'll tell you about a guy on his motorcycle, and I can't believe it's news, and the knuckleheaded stuff he was up to.
3: It's Brad and John.
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3: We're almost there, Chris. 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
4: Instant qualifying spot for the 92 days of summer today. Mount Baker Motorsports, 11:30 to 1:30 with Scott Less. 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
7: Sharp as marbles.
8: A Las Vegas Little League president embezzled thousands from the Little League so he could fund his Las Vegas lifestyle. This guy stole nearly $65,000 from the Little League.
4: No.
8: Wow. Little League's got that much money? And he spent it on strip clubs, erectile dysfunction pills, pricey booze, and casinos.
4: His Easton aluminum bat wasn't working so well.
8: Wow. This guy became president of the Little League in December of last year. So this was only in the span of a few months when he started siphoning funds and going to town, going to the strip.
4: Yeah.
8: He would sell the money from the Little League to himself. He bought an $800 bottle of Don Julio 1942 tequila, nearly $300 worth of erectile dysfunction pills, some Spirit Airline tickets, and a bunch of other stuff. He got arrested last week and declared that the whole situation is, quote, being blown out of proportion. That's what those pills were for. He somehow got the Little League president job after he had been convicted of robbery in 2012.
4: Wow.
8: Nobody did a Google search on this guy?
4: Ace Rothstein from Casino is now running the Little League?
8: Wow.
4: What is going on? How about this? You know, have you been driving down the freeway and one of the guys on one of those crotch rocket motorcycles goes by at 100 miles an hour doing a wheelie and somebody else is filming them or something? And, you know, you think, that can't end well all the time. Well, it didn't for a 23-year-old Quebec man who police say lost control of his motorcycle doing a wheelie down the middle of the Laurentian Expressway Sunday at about 1:15 in the afternoon. I'm sure there's plenty of traffic and all that, and this knucklehead's doing a wheelie in between the cars, and he loses the control of the bike and goes down and crashes, and the paramedics first provided aid to the man who had minor injuries, and they said he was performing the wheelie when he lost and fell. He only had a learner's permit, and he had his license suspended for 30 days due to reckless driving from other similar offenses where he was doing wheelies and things like that in traffic. And the six traffic citations he will be receiving total almost $3,000.
8: Nice. Okay. Well, I'm going to give you another driving experience here, and it involves a Waymo. And this time, the Waymo was kind of sort of the hero, as opposed to being the knucklehead, as it usually has been in these I Can't Believe It's News stories. Even a robot car can only take so much misbehavior from teenagers. This story comes to us from San Jose, where the streets there, like Phoenix and like a number of other cities, are just populated by these Waymos. Couple teens got a Waymo car for an afternoon. These are 15-year-olds. I didn't know you could get a Waymo at 15 years of age, but they did. And they took a Waymo for an afternoon of hell raising, and they got busted after the Waymo delivered them to the San Mateo Police Department.
4: Nice.
8: These 15-year-olds were drinking.
4: Hey, where are you going?
8: The 15-year-olds were drinking alcohol, and they were shooting water beads from a toy gun as they were driving in the Waymo. I didn't know what water beads were until I looked this up. Do you know what these are, these water beads are, Brad?
4: No.
8: So it's these little like gel bead kind of things that
4: little
8: you
4: miniature
8: put into a
4: water
8: gun.
4: Balloons?
8: Yeah, yeah. Essentially,
4: tiny
8: that's
4: water
8: it.
4: Balloons.
8: That's it. So this is what they were doing on Monday. They said, let's get a Waymo and let's just start shooting at cars and stuff. And so that's it, shooting at cars and shooting at people and then they're drinking and they're raising all kinds of hell. So somehow the Waymo gets wind of this, or police are being called, and the Waymo has the ability to

0: I guess, lock them in and then bring them to the police station. Yeah. And that's exactly what happened. Police photos show five officers, one with a dog, surrounding the car at a shopping center where there's a police substation there, and they put an end to their little fun.
1: They can't even roll the windows down to throw their little pellet guns out the window or anything.
0: Yeah, no. The robot car's got us. Brad and John, 92.9 KISM. The name in the 92 Days of Summer at 7:30.

0: Brad and John at KISM 656. It's partly sunny for the afternoon, a high of 73, 55 right now. I'm going to have a bunch of Mariners tickets to give away tomorrow afternoon. I'm going to be in Ferndale, and I'll be at the Import Guys.
1: That's right.
0: They sell hard-to-find cars. They're just off of Pacific Highway. You can see them from the Pacific Highway. And we'll be there between 4 and 6. Hot dogs and soda, so you can come by, have a little dinner, and then a whole bunch of tickets for the Mariners.
1: And they're saying stop by, John, and not only. Well, there's going to be a nice ticket drop tomorrow, so get there, get in and get some. Is it for the San Francisco Giants series?
0: It's for the Friday night, July 17th game. So a week from this Friday night, that game with the Giants, that's what we're going to have tickets for tomorrow. All right, our top three is going pretty good right now. We'll reveal everything at 7:45, but the top three today is top three foods with foreign names in the title.
1: Got it? Like, there are people starting to get the gist of this.
0: Like Glenn, he gives you

0: Italian ice, French dip, and Irish coffee. Those are his three.
1: It's almost like a Brad Paisley song called American Saturday Night, where all the stuff from around the world ended up washing up on our shores, and Bavarian cream donuts and all things in between, Nanaimo bars and Philly cheesesteak.
0: Michael in Shoreline gives you Belgian waffles, Swedish meatballs, and a scotch. 360-733-5476. You text those in this morning. All right, so in the sports, a few minutes ago we heard the Argentina announcer guy do the play-by-play of the game-tying goal for Argentina. So in this one, we got the other guy.
1: This is Telemundo, and this guy is excited too.
0: This is the goal guy, and which goal is this? Is this the one that put him ahead? Or
1: no, this is the Messi goal that tied it.
0: That tied it, okay. Anything? It's, Messi goals tying seem to outrank yes. the goals that put them ahead.
1: There's one video too of a city bus in someplace in Argentina, and the bus driver's listening to the game, and he slams on the brakes of the bus, puts it in park, and then just starts running down the aisle of the bus, hugging people, hugging passengers and stuff. It's crazy.
2: Brad and John coming back.
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4: Lots of fire stories today. Let's start off with this one here in Pierce County, where a man put out a garage fire with no pants on. He was completely naked. It happened in Sumner this weekend just after midnight. This gentleman's name is Wesley, and he saw his neighbor's garage on fire thanks to a smoldering firework, and he didn't want that spreading to his property, so here's the Cairo 7 report.
5: With an instant to react, Wesley recalled his Navy training, which required immediate action.
6: I looked out the window. I saw it was a raging fire as much as I could see, so I had two options: run back in the bedroom and get some shorts, or run straight down the stairs outside and grab a hose and start firefighting. So that's what I did.
5: Wesley knew the naked truth. Grabbing his hose took priority over grabbing his shorts.
6: And I ran straight out the front door. Didn't really have time to see how big the fire was. I just came running down, naked and everything, and around the corner, didn't see if there was anybody out here watching or what was going on. I just knew I had to get to that garden hose as fast as I could.
4: And he burned his toes up, but he helped get that fire under control before the fire department arrived. There's video of him. Of course, everything is pixelated from the neck down because he's completely naked there. The text lines are open. Hey, Brad and John, here, I'll tell you about the time I ran outside naked.
3: All right. Okay, yeah, come on.
4: 360-733-5476.
3: I did one night to run out and grab something out of the car, but again, we live out on a gravel road in the woods and nobody's going to see me.
4: The Chelan Hills fire is now a criminal investigation. Authorities believe it was caused by a human. That fire now 50% contained. 19 homes have been destroyed, over nearly 10,000 acres burned, one person died inside a truck, over $9 million in damage has been done. In Everett, a six-year-old girl is being credited with saving her family in a house fire. A family of eight was inside that house over the 4th of July weekend. Late at night, the fire broke out. Little girl was in the bathroom at the time, and she saw the flames, so she started running from room to room, alerting everyone. That fire destroyed two homes. Investigators think it started in the backyard. No one was injured. An Oregon doctor was reportedly in a rush when he accidentally injected rubbing alcohol instead of pain blockers into a woman's toes.
3: Mm.
4: She's suing for $13 million. She had ingrown toenails. And as the doctor was pulling out the first toenail, you know, it was supposed to be numbed. It wasn't. She screamed in agony. She says the pain and subsequent injuries were devastating. Her feet began to swell and her toes changed color. She was in the emergency room a week after this botched procedure for what doctors say was an infection and dead tissue. And for those who remember the 1970s sitcom Mary Hartman, Mary Hartman, the star, Louise Lasser, died. She was 87 years old. Lasser played Mary Hartman in the 1976 and 77 soap opera parody. It was a Norman Lear production. He was the guy who did All in the Family, The Jeffersons, and a whole bunch of others. Mary Hartman ran in syndication with new episodes 5 nights a week, running at 11 p.m. This was a cult hit at the time.
3: Again, yeah, I'd always remembered the name, but I'd never.

0: Never watched it.
1: It was only on for a couple of years. Luis Lasser also starred in a number of Woody Allen movies. She hosted Saturday Night Live in 1976, and the episode was so bad because of Lasser's alleged drug-addled condition that it was kept out of reruns for years. Your National Weather Service forecast.
2: They couldn't even fix it in post, huh?
1: Now I want to go see it. Yeah. Partly sunny this afternoon, a high of 70. Although, they all look stoned. If you look at those 70, the first couple years of Saturday Night Live, Chevy Chase's eyes are always baked.
2: Doing Belushi, the lithium shuffle.
1: All those guys. Partly sunny this afternoon, a high of 73. Sunshine tomorrow, a high of 72. It's 56 in Cedro Woolley, 58 in Renton, and 55 in Bellingham, 707. And the sports with Brad.
2: And the Mariners were down 4-0 yesterday in Miami starting that road trip there. But then they start working their way back. They, well, I think there was a couple home runs. Raleigh doubled twice, including a run scoring double in the eighth, three-run eighth. Josh Naylor followed with a chopper through the right side. The next thing you know, it's all tied up. And the Mariners even took the lead 5-4 in the eighth before the Marlins came back, tied it, and then scored in the 10th. To win 6-5. George Kirby at 340 today as the series continues. The Dodgers' Ohtani is the seventh fastest to 300 home runs as he hit that one yesterday in a loss to the Rockies. And it looks like he's ready to pitch Friday in his last outing before the All-Star break in Philly next week. And two teams that are going in opposite directions at the plate lately. The Kansas City Royals' Tyler Tolbert tied a major league mark with 12 straight a hit and 12 straight plate appearances, while the Yankees struck out 17 times against the Rays for the second straight game. That's insane. So a couple baseball games on today, and they're playing in the heat over in Europe, playing tennis at Wimbledon in the heat, and the Tour de France is over 100 degrees. And last night, or yesterday afternoon in BC Place, Switzerland gets a penalty kick to win it over Colombia in advance, and they will play Argentina. Argentina looked all but done. Down to Egypt 2-0 with 11 minutes to go, but they score three unanswered. And this one here from Telemundo is Lionel Messi, the great, with the score that evened it at two before they went on to win it.
3: No pudo Julián Messi!
1: Say it again. I mean, he just went on and on like a car horn.
2: Like a car alarm.
3: Argentino! Que este equipo no te va a dejar tirado, dijo un día Messi.
2: Yes, indeed. I didn't understand anything but goal and Messi. And that's all you need to know. They advance. They get Switzerland. No games today. Tomorrow, France and Morocco. 7:09 on the Brad and John Show.
1: Okay. Well, today is this week, a significant week in Van Halen-related history. We'll get into that here in a couple minutes. Brad and John, 92.9 KISM.

0: Brad and John, 92.9 KISM, 713, partly sunny for the afternoon and 73 the high. We have 55 right now. It's Diamond Dave there and Van Halen. And it was 40 years ago this week that David Lee Roth put out his first solo album, that Eat 'Em and Smile album. And what are those? California Girls.
1: Okay.
0: Just a Gigolo, right?
1: Well, that might have been the Crazy from the Heat EP.
0: Ah, that's right.
1: And then Eat 'Em and Smile had Yankee Rose and I think one of the other tunes on there. Yeah. But humbly, babbly, zibbly, babbly, humbly, babbly, zibbly, bop.
0: Yeah. Yeah, you're right. Yankee, yeah, I'm looking at the track listing. So the EP actually had better chart top 40 success than Eat 'Em and Smile. Yankee Rose got a little bit of top 40 play.
1: Yeah. But Steve Vai, great guitar work.
0: Yeah. Yeah. But
2: let me roll up on the sidewalk and take a look.
1: He's so funny. He was great back in the day.
0: Well, it was, I think.
1: But now he's just a shadow of himself.
0: Yeah. I think it was MTV inspired a lot of this stuff, that the reason he left
2: Dave
0: the band.
2: MTV.
0: He wanted to be the big star. Ultimate Classic Rock wrote, "For a brief moment, the album, his debut album, made it seem possible that Roth would capture the King of Hard Rock title all for himself.

0: first EP was all covers. The California Girls, of course, the Beach Boys hit. Just a Gigolo. They were Louis Prima. Easy Street was another song off that. That was originally recorded by the Edgar Winter Group. And then Coconut Grove was The Love and Spoonful.
1: And his videos were always, I thought, were better than the songs.
0: Yes.
1: They were funny.
0: Yes.
1: You know, but then once he kept doing the same joke kind of over and over, he had these interesting looking people who were parts of all of his videos and
0: collection of circus freaks and stuff.
1: Yeah, things like that were going on. And then, you know, he left the biggest band. Well, if not the biggest band in America, certainly one of the biggest bands in America, like at its peak, 1984. I mean, how many lead singers?
0: They finally got to the top.
1: Yeah, how many lead singers walked out of a situation like that?
0: Sting.
1: Steve Perry, you could say. Yeah, Steve Perry walked out. Steve Perry left Journey at the top.
0: I mean, Synchronicity was as big as it gets. But Sting said, peace out.
1: But it worked for Sting.
0: Yes.
1: In that his solo career was very successful.
0: Certainly.
1: David Lee Roth was not on that level. And Steve Perry wasn't on that level with his solo career either. Although, in the case of Steve Perry, you kind of get the idea that he just wanted to go away. You know, it's almost like he didn't.
0: Yeah, he'd had his run.
1: Yeah, and he wanted to make himself very scarce.
0: I mean, when Ozzy left Black Sabbath, they were tail spinning out of control. It was like they were...
1: Right.
0: And then, you know, he found a second life. But it wasn't like he left at the top of Black Sabbath by any means.
1: And who knows how long Dave would have lasted with Van Halen. It may have just ended up blowing up in another album or two anyway. But,
0: well, I mean, had he probably playing those keyboards and stuff, he's like, I don't want to hear that.
1: Yeah,
0: and I think being the guitar ripper that you are,
1: I think he just wanted to be the star. And MTV was there, and he wanted all focus on himself, and it wasn't going to be as possible with that band. And he just kind of felt like he could be the equal to Van Halen, and his solo career certainly was not. And maybe that was the best thing, Brad, for them to Sammy Hagar, though I didn't like it as much as I liked the David Lee Roth era.
0: Same.
1: But they did. They had a run of a few good albums, and they had some fun for about 10 years, for sure.
0: Oh, yeah. I mean, the biggest selling albums of their career came with Sammy.
1: All right. We got a name in the 92 Days of Summer at 7:30 this morning. Our today's top three foods with international names. We'll explain here in a minute.
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0: Yeah, it's like Dave left for personal reasons and Steve left for personal reasons, but they were totally different reasons.
1: Van Halen. The thing they have in common is there was an incident when it was Van Halen opening for Journey. I don't know what year that was. I don't know what era that was. Must have been like late 70s or something. And they made Van Halen made Steve Perry cry. Remember that story?
0: They threw a bowl of guacamole. They got into a food fight, and Steve Perry got hit with a bowl of guacamole, and it ruined his satin tour jacket.
1: And Van Halen's manager, who wrote a book about Van Halen, said Steve Perry started crying. They had to send Eddie and I think Dave into like Steve Perry's dressing room to apologize.
2: Sorry, so sorry.
1: All right. Where is Scott Less today?
0: Mount Baker Motorsports, and he'll be there with an instant qualifying spot and lunch. He'll have the complimentary lunch and ice cold Pepsis. And Mount Baker Motorsports has got the Kawasaki T-Rex supercharged side by side that you could choose as part of the grand prize. And you'll be at the grand prize party if you're the instant qualifier selected at 1:30, Mount Baker Motorsports.
1: And then our today's top three is going right now. We're going to do the reveal in about 20 minutes, but with an international feel for all this World Cup stuff going on. Foods with foreign names in the title. Okay? So it would be like, you know, Brazilian steak, Irish stew, you can't say gyros, but you can say Greek salad, as long as it's got to be in the title.
0: Polish sausage.
1: So give us three of those. 360-733-5476.
0: Spanish rice.
1: 360-733-KISM. Should we play a little Diamond Dave before we do a name in the 92 days of summer?
0: I think this was the one where he's hanging off the cliff before he jumped off the cliff.
1: I remember more of the videos
0: or fell off the cliff
1: than the actual song. But it was 40 years ago this week that he put out his very first solo album. This isn't from the debut album. It was from one of those albums he put out.
0: Skyscraper, I believe.
1: Yeah, in the late 1980s. Brad and John, Just Like Paradise from Diamond Dave. KISM.

0: the 92 days of summer, and a chance to be a finalist for the $35,000 payoff if your name is
1: George. Did we do top three Georges?
2: Yes, we did.
1: Last week, we did top three.
2: I don't George know. Carlin was in there. George Carl.
1: I don't know if this guy's name made the cut. If a George from
2: George Costanza.
1: George from Ferndale made anyone's top three. But we need George Otway of Ferndale.
2: Well, he can be in the top 100.
1: George Otway, O-T-W-A-Y, I believe is how you spell that from his penmanship. George Otway of Ferndale. You are on the clock for 10 minutes, 360-733-5476 and 360-733-KISM for George Otway.
2: Well, if he calls back in 10 minutes, he's in. He's a qualifier. You, as I mentioned, you could be an instant qualifier at Mount Baker Motorsports, 11:30 to 1:30 today with Scott Less. And he's pulling double duty with the Downtown Sounds Boogie tonight, too. If you want to get down and hear some live music in the streets of Bellingham with ice cold beer and all your friends for absolutely free, Scott will have a sign up there today as well, as he'll be down there till about 6 o'clock.
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5: Now that the World Cup in Seattle is over, the construction cones are coming back out on the Revive I-5 project, and the cameras are going off in Seattle. Seattle Mayor Katie Wilson is ordering the security cameras around the stadium district to be taken offline. The other ones in the city will remain. The mayor wants an audit of the city's camera policies before expanding the program. Right now, Seattle has 60 cameras working in the downtown. The president of the Downtown Seattle Association says deactivating those SOTO cameras makes zero sense, in his words, saying that while visitors have left, the community remains and their safety needs to be supported. A man died in Bellingham Bay this week after a boat capsized. 49-year-old Christopher DeBoer was the only one on board early Saturday evening. When the Coast Guard arrived, they were able to temporarily right the vessel, and then Bellingham Fire helped recover DeBoer from the water. President Trump says he thinks the ceasefire between the U.S. and Iran is over and declared the peace talks a waste of time. Both sides again traded attacks overnight. The president said that both sides had agreed to a deal, and then Iran told the press there was no deal. The president called them, quote, cuckoo. The founder of Anthony's Restaurants has died, Bud Gold. He was 85 years old. Anthony's Restaurant grew to more than two dozen locations over the years with an in-house fish company. He remained chairman of the company until his death. He founded it in 1973 in Bellevue. He was born in 1940. According to a story in the Tacoma newspaper, he spent his summers in the waters of Whidbey Island, graduated from Queen Anne High School, and then went to the UW and got himself an MBA from Harvard Business School in the 1960s. And then Anthony's home port in Kirkland started everything. Today, there are Anthony's from Bellingham to Bend to Boise.
4: Yeah, I don't know how many, nice nights or, moments or birthdays or, family celebrations and stuff we probably ducked in there for.
5: Your National Weather Service forecast.
4: Sunday afternoon crab feeds and things.
5: Partly sunny this afternoon, a high of 73. Sunshine tomorrow and a high of 72. It's 56 in Port Angeles, 58 in Seattle, and 55 in Bellingham, 739 in some sports with Brad.
4: And our friend with the Dillers, Tom. He opened a lot of those places.
5: Yes, he did. Yeah. I told Tom once that I was having dinner at the one in Everett. And I just happened to tell him that because I knew that he had some history. He had some history. And I walk into that place, Brad. They rolled out the red carpet. Oh my God.
4: Oh, nice.
5: Yeah. This high top table overlooking the water and anything you want, anything you need.
4: One time I had mentioned I was going to go to dinner at El Gaucho, and a guy calls up and says, hey, one of my best friends is the maitre d' at El Gaucho, and when are you going? I'll tell him to be on the lookout for you. And I said, yeah, we got a reservation for Friday at 7:30 or whatever. We walk into that place, and the guy is right this way, Mr. Cash, and takes us right to the mink back table there in the center of the room, and just the nicest table in the house. And he pulls out a nice bottle of wine and pops the cork on that before I even had a chance to tell him I don't drink anymore. And he pours a little bit in my glass and pours a little in Terrence. And then he's like, give a little sample of that there while you look at the menu. And I'm

0: Like, well, I'll let her be the judge on that. And then the rest of the night, I didn't have the heart to tell him. And so I kept pouring the wine into Taryn's glass and stuff. And then, you know, every time he'd walk by and check on us, I'd give him the hold up my glass like, yeah, and then hand it to Taryn. She drank that whole bottle of wine.
1: I tried to drink some. Honest, I tried to drink some.
0: No, I didn't even ever told him. That's funny. The U.S.-Belgium World Cup game was the most watched world soccer telecast in U.S. history. Too bad we lost 4-1 and had a sad showing. But 30 million viewers, and I don't know how many viewers saw the Messi-Argentina comeback yesterday, but that was one of the all-time craziest soccer comebacks ever. And they loot down 2-0 to Egypt. They come back, score 3 in the final 10 minutes to win it. They will advance. They will get Switzerland. Switzerland gets out of British Columbia. BC plays with a shootout goal over Colombia. No goal, no games today, but Morocco and France get it going tomorrow. And over 600 drones have been seized at the World Cup sites so far. In the tournament. And the final road trip before the All-Star game started yesterday for the Mariners, and it went into 10 innings, but the Marlins get out with the 6-5 win after a nice comeback from the M's. It'll be Kirby against the Marlins. It's 3:40 this afternoon. 7:41 on the Brad and John Show.
1: Those Diller boys are great, aren't they?
0: Yeah, yeah.
1: Go out to the Lopez Islander Resort and see them at some point this summer. 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Hey, there's a job opening on the Jeopardy! TV game show. Yep, pays up to $178,000 a year. The job is writing clues. They need a new clue writer. And they say it's a job that rarely comes up. Most of the clue writers, and there are believed to be about 10 of them, have been with the show for at least 10 years. The ideal candidate should, quote, demonstrate wit and clarity and must also be able to pass the show's infamous contestant quiz, where topics range from U.S. geography to opera, science, superhero sidekicks. They got it all. First, though, you have to pass that Jeopardy! Online quiz, where they ask you 50 questions, and you'll have 15 seconds to answer each one. They don't say how many, if you have to get them all right. But you have to take a swing at all 50 of them. And then you have to create clues in 12 different categories. Imagine the smarts on those people. And that's got to be one of the most intimidating rooms anywhere. The Jeopardy! Clue writer people. Yeah.
0: You bring up one question, and they probably, you know, you might get the look like, come on, that's too easy. You know, or like, you got to be kidding me. And then there's some, it's like, hey, you expect somebody, have John Q. Public to get that?
1: If you want to apply, go to the Sony Pictures website and take a run at that. All right, today's top three coming up here in just a few minutes. Top three, it's foods with international names, you know, like Russian dressing, Irish stew, that kind of stuff. The Moscow Mule, 360-733-5476.

0: Today's top three.
1: One, two, three.
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0: KISM.
3: Food today. Food with foreign names, international names in the title. That's what we're going for today with the World Cup. A little international flavor this morning. 360-733-5476.
4: A little international flavor. I like that.
3: All right. I'll give you my top three here. So just to, if you just tuned in and you aren't clear on what we're up to, examples would be like Irish stew, Brazilian steak.
4: Mm-hmm.
3: You can't say gyros, but you could say Greek salad, that kind of thing. All right. I'm going to give you Italian sausage. I'm going to give you Italian ice. And I'm going to say, because of my most recent experience, the first time ever going to an IKEA last month.
4: Really?
3: Give you the sweet. I'd never been to an IKEA before. Swedish meatballs. Those are my three.
4: Yeah, I considered something like Chicago deep dish pizza and stuff like that, or Alaskan king crab, but I wanted to go international. So I'll give you something we do every Sunday, a tradition at our house. It is a family recipe from Terrence's family. Swedish egg kaka. It's Swedish pancakes. I love those. Then I'll give you French toast, because I have a sweet tooth on me. And then I'll have the Brazilian steak, please. Thank you.
3: Yeah, 360-733-5476. Not to get off on a tangent here, but I was investigating Salisbury steak. I didn't know if that was a place.
4: Where did that come from? But it turns, Salzburg, Germany
3: It turns out, no. Oh. It was named after a guy named Dr. James Salisbury.
4: And he worked for Swanson?
3: A 19th century physician and early diet pioneer who advocated for an all-meat diet. During the Civil War, he used ground beef patties to cure soldiers' digestive illnesses.
5: Yeah.
3: I guess
4: it
3: that
4: went
3: is.
4: Right through you.
3: Yeah, yeah. I guess that is ground beef, the Salisbury steak, huh? It's always the gravy that I really liked with the Salisbury steak. Okay, we're ready to turn over to listeners.
4: Emily says, Mongolian beef, Canadian bacon, and French toast.
3: Okay, Michael in Shoreline's giving you Belgium waffles, Swedish meatballs, and a scotch.
4: Jeff had one. I should have thought of this one. Swedish meatballs makes the list. Mongolian beef and one we haven't seen before, Chilean sea bass.
3: Kyle in Sumas gives you pad thai.
4: Okay.
3: The Bavarian cream donut and French fries.
4: Oh, I should have thought of that too. Lynn says Italian wine, White Russians, and the Seattle dog. It is the most popular hot dog in the United States.
3: Yeah. Jeff, listening to us in Idaho, gives you German chocolate cake, French toast, and those Swedish meatballs.
4: Polish sausage, Canadian bacon, and Spanish rice for Roger and Anacortes.
3: All right. Bruce in the 604 is going to give you Italian sausage, Canadian back bacon, and some Swiss cheese.
4: Joe Qualley says Canadian bacon, Swedish pancakes, yes, and Irish nachos.
3: Matt is going to give you Mexican corn and black bean soup, Swiss cheese, and Canadian whiskey.
4: Iris says English muffins, French fries, and New York cheesecake.
3: Stefan from Vancouver, his top three, Nanaimo bars, Philly cheesesteak, and French fry. Yeah, Philly cheesesteak.
4: Yeah. Mm. God, there was one that said Hungarian goulash in there. I like that one a lot. Spanish paella. Yeah, that's good stuff. Greek soup, gamamano soup.
3: Greek soup.
4: And French onion soup.
3: Okay. Do we do irises?
4: I did iris.
3: You did irises, and Glenn's had the Italian ice, the French dip, and the Irish coffee.
4: Welsh rarebit, English trifles,
5: is that supposed to be
4: truffle maybe? Truffles. And Swedish meatballs for Angela.
3: 360-733-5476.
4: What about Mexican street corn? You like that, John?
3: Yeah.
4: Hawaiian sweet rolls?
3: Yes. Ooh. I'll go with that. Give us your top three at 360-733-5476.
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4: Angela is sitting in her work parking lot in Seattle right now, about ready to go into work. But first, she's going to tell us about there is an English trifle. We were saying truffle, but there's a trifle. What is that, Angela?
5: It is a layered dessert, and it's really wonderful. You take cake and you chunk it or cube it, and you put it in the layers with custard and cut up fruit like strawberries and whipped cream on top.
4: Good. Where did you have that? Where did that get introduced to you?
5: You know, I discovered it in a cookbook, and I thought, you know, I really need to make this and take it into work, and it was it.
4: Yeah, all right, we got to get some of that in here. Angela, thank you for listening.
5: You're welcome. You guys have a wonderful day.
6: Yeah, you
5: thank
6: too.
5: You
4: too.
6: Somebody said just Danish. That's a great one.
4: Yeah. Are you serving up some pie right now?
6: Why not? Bread.

0: thanks for all the great food suggestions, international food suggestions. One last one coming in from the Irish soda bread, German chocolate cake, and Italian wedding soup from Heather. Yeah, Progresso makes a good little Italian wedding soup. I mean, I don't know what it is compared to like real Italian wedding soup, but the little tiny meatballs with the noodles and a little spinach in there.
1: Okay, I've had that. All right, I like that. And thanks. Thanks everybody for participating. And if you have a top three suggestion you'd like us to tackle on the radio, you can text us 360-733-5476.
0: I bounced that off my dad yesterday as we were riding around to the dump and stuff. And the next one coming up being Nebraska, because I'd asked him if he'd ever been to Montana, because that was the last state we did. And then we talked a little bit about that, and he said, well, what's the next state coming up? And I said, I believe it's Nebraska.
1: Does he know anything about it? Has he been there?
0: I think he said, isn't Johnny Carson from Nebraska?
1: That's right. Norfolk, Nebraska.
0: And then the College Baseball World Series were the two he thought of.
1: Oh, and that's played in Nebraska?
0: Omaha.
1: All right. Well, that's a good start. Your dad knows more about the state than I do.
0: And then Tom Osborne from the Big Red Machine,
1: that's
0: baby.
1: Right. That's right. The Nebraska football team. News and sports coming next.
0: Messi and the Argentina machine yesterday. We'll get to that.
2: Brad and John. Coming back. KISM.
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7: The Chelan Hills fire is now a criminal investigation. Authorities believe it was likely caused by a human. That fire now 50% contained. 19 homes have been destroyed. A couple of fire engines were consumed by the blaze. Nearly 10,000 acres burned. One person died inside a truck. Over $9 million in damage has been done. In Pierce County, a man put out a garage fire with no pants on. He was completely naked. This happened in Sumner this weekend. It was just after midnight when this guy named Wesley saw his neighbor's garage on fire thanks to a smoldering firework. And here's the story from Cairo 7.
8: With an instant to react, Wesley recalled his Navy training, which required immediate action.
9: I looked out the window. I saw it was a raging fire as much as I could see. So I had two options: run back in the bedroom and get some shorts, or run straight down the stairs outside and grab a hose and start firefighting. So that's what I did.
8: Wesley knew the naked truth. Grabbing his hose took priority over grabbing his shorts.
9: And I ran straight out the front door. Didn't really have time to see how big the fire was. I just came running down, naked and everything, and around the corner. Didn't see if there was anybody out here watching or what was going on. I just knew I had to get to that garden hose as fast as I could.
7: And all that naked.
6: And we know Wesley sleeps in the nude.
7: Yeah. In all that nakedness, the only injury he suffered were on his toes. He burned his toes, but he helped get that fire under control before the fire department arrived.
6: Did you ever run outside naked for some reason? You know, not on purpose. It was because of some other incident that was going on. Emergency. Let us know. Brad and John at KISM.com.
7: Dog out the door. Little kid runs out the door.
6: Something's on fire.
7: Or maybe in a hotel. Oh. You're going out to...
6: got locked out.
7: Locked out. You went to put, like, the tray outside of your door or something like that, and you got locked out. A 14-year-old died in an electric motorcycle crash at a Seattle bike park last night. The boy was riding the bike down a flight of stairs when he suffered severe head injuries. He was wearing a helmet at the time of the crash.

0: crash, and a woman died after she was struck by a Sounder train near Seattle's Carkeek Park Tuesday afternoon. The 25-year-old had been with friends at the nearby beach before she was struck by the train. One of the Artemis II astronauts is retiring. Jeremy Hansen is leaving the Canadian Space Agency. Hansen is going to continue to serve as a reservist with the Royal Canadian Air Force. Hansen has 32 years of military service and 17 years as a Canadian Space Agency astronaut. And Kirkland beer is going away at Costco. Now, the brewery that makes it, Deschutes Brewery, they and Costco have ended their agreement. Sold for about $1 a can. Costco says they'll have like a 2-month supply left, and then that's it. So if you like that beer, start your hoarding. Start your Costco hoarding.
1: There's not a lot of Kirkland beer in our house, but those Kirkland seltzers sure find their way into the refrigerator.
0: Your National Weather Service.
1: And then into the recycle.
0: Forecast. You got partly sunny for the afternoon and 73 the high. Sunshine tomorrow and a high of 72. It's 58 at SeaTac, 59 in Surrey, BC, 15 Celsius, 57 in Bellingham, 812 and the sports with Brad.
1: And the Extreme Sports Park. Yeah, the sport of sprint boat racing returns to the Extreme Sports Park in Port Angeles the 25th to 26th this month. We'll be returning out there to sign you up for the 92 days of summer and all the beer, food, and camping to go with it. ExtremeSportsPark.net. Mariners and Marlins yesterday. The M's trailed 4-0 before taking a 5-4 lead in the eighth, and it all looked like it was going the right way, but then a pinch hit home run sends it into extras, and then a single off the wall in right field in the 10th, and the Marlins escape with the 6-5 win. M's again today with Kirby on the hill at 340. The Dodgers' Shohei Ohtani is the seventh fastest to 300 home runs, though it was in a losing effort to the Colorado Rockies last night, a 409-foot blast. He's the seventh fastest to 300, and it looks like he's been cleared to pitch on Friday, right before the All-Star break in Philly next week. And then in the heat overseas in Europe, they've got Wimbledon, lots of big tennis there yesterday, and the Tour de France is pedaling through 100 degrees. The World Cup is off today. France and Morocco get going again tomorrow, and Spain and Belgium, Norway, England, and Argentina, Switzerland on Saturday. Switzerland advanced at BC Place with a penalty kick over Colombia to win it. And then Messi tied it up. Argentina had a historic World Cup rally, down 2-0 to Egypt in the final 10 minutes. They score 2 goals in 4 minutes and then win it 3-2, sending a nation into... And you can't help but smile, but watch some of these videos of the Argentine squares and malls and in the streets, the people just celebrating. And the Argentine announcer is a guy that just loses his ever-loving mind here. Pablo Giralt on the call of Messi's tying goal yesterday.
0: He's got to get a different filter on that microphone, man.
1: He is screaming his brains out and jumping up and down. I mean, aren't you supposed to stay neutral in the press booth? That guy was a little biased, I think.
0: Yeah, a little bit. All right, we've got our 9:30 Knucklehead nominees coming up in under 45 minutes. Some more I Can't Believe It's News to tackle, too. It's the Brad and John Show, 92.9.

0: neighbor's house. Not the only one to run outside naked in a fire. We're going to hear from Lisa in Concrete in just a second and her story. But first, we got Todd and Lyndon.
1: Yeah, Todd, you have the battle between chickens and coyotes going on in your place, huh?
2: Oh, yeah, all the time. And the raccoon.
0: Okay, so Todd is ran outside naked? Is that to fight the raccoons or something? What happened, Todd?
2: No, I was out there. This was about 2 o'clock in the morning, probably two years ago, I guess. And the wife and I got woke up to the coyotes in our backyard. You can hear them out there howling. And we had had enough, so I grabbed my AR-15 and she grabbed the spotlight and. I sleep naked, you know, probably nobody needs to know that, but I do. And anyway, I run out there, and she's got the spotlight pointing at the trees in our backyard. And I say, keep looking. They'll be out there. Pretty soon, two of them come running out. So I fired off a couple rounds and didn't hit them. But anyway, they were gone for quite a while after that. I never came back.
0: I'll scare them off. Whether it's you naked or the AR-15, one of the two is going to scare
3: them. They're not coming back.
0: Yeah. Thank you, Todd. Brad, you don't have an AR-15 out there at the ranch?
1: No, I don't.
0: Lisa.
1: I did kill a rat with a pellet gun, though.
0: Lisa in Concrete. Now,
1: I wasn't naked.
0: Your husband was like the guy in Pierce County. He was out there nude fighting the fire. What happened?
4: Right. So it was about 2 o'clock in the morning, and woke up to the dogs barking. They alerted before the smoke alarm did, just an FYI there for you. But the house was filled with smoke, and we come running out, and our recliner was completely engulfed in flames. And so my husband opened up the front door, scooched it across the living room, shoved it out the front door. It's burning on the front lawn. And a neighbor pulls over, and he literally hollers at my husband. He's like, hey, you roasting wieners out there? He's like, I can bring some beer. And like, but he never got out of his truck to try to help, you know. But we're okay. He got a few burns, but it was a crazy situation.
0: How did the recliner catch fire?
4: So an extension cord had failed that we had running along the wall to plug in charge laptops, and it had failed. Just engulfed the recliner.
0: And that was it. So with his bare, he's completely naked in his bare hands. He's hauling this this recliner that's smoldering out from the house.
4: Yeah.
1: Heroes don't always wear capes. That's sometimes they don't wear anything.
4: Right. Yeah, he got a couple of small burns, but nothing major. But I still can't get over to this day that the neighbor just wanted to bring the beer.
1: Well, all he has is a smart aleck remark.
4: Right.
0: That's as close as he wanted to come, I think. Thank you, Lisa. Yeah.
1: I ran out one night, too, because I'd left something in the car and didn't lock the car or whatever. And she's like, you're going to leave that in the car? I wouldn't do that. And so ran down there and got it. Angela out in the peninsula says, I live by myself in the country. Woke up one night, thought I'd left the sprinkler on and panicked. I sleep in the buff and I haul ass outside. I hit the bottom step, rolled my ankle and went down. Sprawled out on the steps. First thought is like, I cannot be found like this. Once I assessed that nothing was broken, I headed across the lawn to shut off the water and add insult to injury. I had turned the water off beforehand. I was just tripping on it.
0: That is a topic in and of itself. I cannot be found like this.
1: Yes.
5: 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Right back on KISM.
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Well, the guy in Pierce County, Wesley, who ran outside completely naked and fought the fire at his

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0: The Brad and John Show, Classic Rock 92.9 KISM. We'll get into more. I ended up naked outside for some emergency stories as the morning goes on. But John, did I hear a whisper in the wind that there's some Whidbey Island 911 calls coming?
1: We will have those in about 15 minutes.
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7: 836 Espresso headlines. The Chelan Hills fire, now a criminal investigation. Authorities believe it was likely caused by a human. That fire is 50% contained. In Everett, a six-year-old girl is being credited with saving her family in a house fire. A family of eight inside a house over the 4th of July weekend when in the middle of the night fire broke out. Little girl was awake at the time, went from door to door and woke everyone up. Now that the World Cup in Seattle is over, the cameras are going off in the Soto area. The mayor is ordering that they be taken offline until an audit is done. Partly sunny this afternoon, a high of 73, 58 right now. Sports.
8: And the most watched soccer telecast in U.S. history was the U.S.-Belgium match. 30 million viewers on Fox. No games today, but back to watching tomorrow with France and Morocco. Switzerland advances with a penalty kick to beat Colombia in BC. And Argentina completes one of the great comebacks in World Cup history. Down 2-0, they score three goals in the last 10 minutes to advance. The Mariners had a pretty good comeback, but it falls short to the Marlins yesterday, 6-5. Same two teams today at 3:40.
7: Whidbey Island 911 coming from Brad and John at KISM.

0: Brad and John, 92.9 KISM, 841, partly sunny this afternoon, a high of 73. It is 58 right now, and I got a bunch of Mariners tickets going to be given away tomorrow afternoon. I'll be in Ferndale, right off the freeway on the Pacific Highway there, place called the Import Guys. They sell hard-to-find cars,
1: but
0: we're easy to find because you can see us from the freeway. It's the Pacific Highway is like that frontage road that goes alongside 5 there. And we'll be there between 4 and 6. Hot dogs and soda so you can get a little dinner on us. And then we'll have tickets for the Mariners and the Giants, their game next Friday night, July 17th.
1: Yeah, find that hard-to-find, unique automobile out there with John and find yourself some tickets, too. Find ourselves out in Whidbey Island with some Whidbey Island 911 calls. And John, the sergeant, the police, the sheriff in Florida is calling the actions of a sergeant there idiotic behavior. We like to call it knuckleheaded next.
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5: We'll start in Kansas, John, where a woman's in some trouble. She stole some things that didn't belong to her. A lot of times, you know, I don't know, thieves looking for expensive things, things they can move, things that might have some value to them. Well, this woman got busted outside a Kansas antique mall for stealing the flowers from in front of in the planter box. A surveillance video shows a woman pulling up to the colorful plants outside the Shawnee Antique Mall, and she just started pulling the flowers out, digging them up and putting them in her car, thought, I'll take these home. These would look nice around my place. And this isn't the first time that somebody has done this. The planters themselves were stolen not too long ago. And so they thought, well, let's zip tie these planter boxes down next time. Well, the next time came and someone just came and clipped the zip ties and off went the planter boxes again. So third time's a charm. Let's chain these planter boxes down. And then maybe that'll keep them from doing that. Well, eventually, the same lady that stole them the first time came up, and they've got her on, this woman on camera, just digging up the flowers from in front of the antique mall. I just take these home if I can't get the whole planter box. You know, we had that happen in our neighborhood where there was some plant thievery. People were just digging up people's shrubs. Not mine, but other ones out by the road. They were digging up rose bushes and stuff and stealing those. I don't know. We thought maybe it was a guy, like, you know, some kind of a landscaper or something. And how about this, John? In New Smyrna Beach, Florida, there's a sheriff's sergeant out of a job for what happened the other day on Monday at Merck's Bar and Grill. Jason Stickles is 44 years old, and he is a sheriff's sergeant with the police department. And the call came as he beat up an old couple at the bar. There was a couple sitting at the bar, and according to witnesses and video footage, the 44-year-old sergeant comes up to a 71-year-old woman and, I don't know, bumps into her, and they start having some beef. And so he ran into the woman at the table and started beefing with her. Her 77-year-old husband stepped in to intervene, and that's when he started giving the 77-year-old man a beatdown, and then some good Samaritans took this guy to the ground. The sheriff there, Mike Chitwood, says, quote, I have a 77-year-old Vietnam veteran in a bar with his wife, and what you see in that video is thoroughly disgusting. It's sickening. It doesn't represent what this organization stands for. He goes on to say about the sergeant that was fired there, everyone wants to see him grounded into dust. You have to take into account that I hire from the human race, and we're all human. He made a horrible mistake. His career is over, and he was embarrassed publicly. The guy, he resigned, and he's checking into treatment.
0: That door's closed.
5: Yep.
0: All right. For more craziness.
6: Attention, citizens. The calls you are about to hear are true.
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7: Liars, cheats, con men, the class of Skid Row.
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7: Well, then dig this.
0: All right. Here's a quick version, a classic edition of Whidbey Island 911. Real calls that the authorities deal with out there on the island beginning Tuesday, September 13th, 10:04 a.m., Silver Lake Road. 911 caller says, I just got an email that commented on the size of my genitals. Tuesday, September 13th, 12:28 p.m., Hill Valley Drive. 911 caller says, someone is releasing domestic bunnies. And finally, Thursday, September 15th, 12:07 p.m., Swede Hill Road. 911 caller says, my horse has fleas.
7: I'll call the office, get a couple of black and whites up here to take them in.

102.9 KISM. The biggest knuckleheads of the day. Let's see who we have to start with. How about the Las Vegas Little League president who embezzled thousands of dollars from the Little League so he could buy himself a whole bunch of erectile dysfunction

0: pills, some pricey booze, get into the strip clubs and casinos. $65,000 is what he stole from the Las Vegas Little League. Among his purchases, an $800 bottle of Don Julio 1942 tequila, a whole bunch of Spirit Airlines tickets, and $300 worth of erectile dysfunction pills. He was arrested last week. He said the whole thing is being blown out of proportion.
1: They should make him umpire the games as part of his punishment.
0: This guy actually had a criminal. He'd been convicted of robbery in 2012, and somehow they hired him to do this. Then we got the plant lady.
1: Yeah, this is a woman that got caught on film and outside of a Kansas antique mall. She just pulled up her car and started digging up the shrubs and the flowers that were planted in the planter box in front of the place. And, you know, she got caught on film, and she's not going anywhere with any plants these days.
0: And then I like this group here. These teenagers up for 9:30 knucklehead, they got turned into police by their Waymo that they bought or they rented for a few hours. This is in the Bay Area. A couple 15-year-olds drinking alcohol, get themselves a Waymo, get into the Waymo, they're boozed up, and they got water guns, and they're firing their water guns at vehicles and just raising hell, and they're drunk. Well, the Waymo somehow, you know, somebody notifies Waymo that this is going on, that these teenage knuckleheads are in this vehicle. So Waymo decides to lock the kids in the car and drive it to the police station.
2: Going to new destination.
0: This is, you know, the Waymos are the robot cars. There's no driver in there. But the Waymo takes the boys to the police station where the cops surround the car as it arrives. And that's the end of their fun for the day.
1: Imagine the sheepish look on their face like, sorry?
0: Yeah, they thought they had the perfect vehicle for their nonsense that they were pulling that day. Turns out that was the last vehicle they wanted.
3: It's Brad and John, right back on KISM.
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0: hose and starts fighting the fire, and somebody calls 911, and the fire department comes out there, and this guy had prevented his house from catching on fire. So
1: and then the next night, the lady at the next house over lit her house on fire to see if he'd come running out too.
0: So Kim listens to us in Squim, and she said, yeah, I had to run out of the house naked to battle two eagles. She said, I just completed setting up a new kitchen coop and run. I thought I had the top
1: chicken coop.
0: Chicken coop and run. I thought I had the top of the run adequately fortified, so I happily put my chickens in their enclosure. Woke up the next morning, and as I was getting out of the shower, I heard the ruckus. Looked out my window to see two massive eagles had busted into the run and were picking off my chickens one by one. I had no time to think, so I bolted out completely naked, trying to chase them out of there. One eagle took flight, but the other was getting tangled in the netting. So I'm out there fighting to keep him from making it worse. She's out there naked.
2: Claws and talons and beaks and feathers.
0: He finally got untangled and flew away, but needless to say, they killed all but two of my chickens. The topper was that my family snapped a picture of me from the deck while I was naked, standing in the carnage of dead chickens. Oh, thank God I live on 2 acres. I'll never live that down. Thank you, Kim.
1: Kyle says, yeah, about 30 years ago, I sleepwalked out of my apartment down the hallway into the laundry room. You ever live in an apartment where they got the community laundry down at the end of the hall? Yeah. Sleepwalked out of my apartment down to the laundry room down the hall. The light worked on a sensor. So when I entered, the lights came on and woke me up. I was completely naked. Luckily, nobody was doing laundry at 3 a.m. My brother-in-law, Nolan, he'll stay with us every once in a while when he's got work up in the north end and stuff. He'll come up, and he's got a key to the house so he can let himself in and stuff. And one night, Taryn had got up to go, I don't know if she thought she heard something from the dogs or what going on downstairs, comes downstairs completely naked, and there's her brother standing there in the kitchen, and I just heard this scream, I'm like, what? She's like, Nolan was downstairs. And like probably the first time he saw her naked since she was six.
0: I work with a guy who, this is 30 years ago, and he liked to get his drink on. And so for the Christmas, when we'd have the company Christmas party, it was usually at this one hotel. And he'd get a room at the hotel. He'd just stay right there. And he was a sleepwalker, and he did the naked sleepwalking out. So he went outside of his hotel room. And, you know, the door closes behind him. And that's it. And somebody with the hotel, I think somebody maybe was on the floor, called somebody at the front desk or something, and they ushered him back into his room. This is before the days of security cams everywhere and that kind of thing. But that was, he didn't stay there. He didn't stay at that hotel next year for the Christmas party. No. All right, 9:30 Knucklehead Winners coming in about 10 minutes.
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0: The Brandon John Show, Classic Rock 92.9 KISM. It's Instant Qualifier Day. Sign up day for the 92 days of summer. As soon as we're done here, Scott Less will be packing up the van and getting ready for lunch, complimentary lunch, and high school Pepsis at Mount Baker Motorsports. They're, once again, one of the principal players involved with the 92 days of summer. And Scott will be there 11:30 to 1:30 in an instant qualifying spot. And then later, Downtown Sounds, the first concert of the summer concert series, blocking off the streets and getting the beer garden going at 5:30, and then the Downtown Sounds partnership and BECU, along with Julian and Company and Scott Less, with a couple bands tonight, Boot Juice and the Stapletones, with beer garden at 5:30, music at 6.
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1: Our Knucklehead runners up today. We're going to begin with the now former Las Vegas Little League president. He is, he's lost that job, and he's going to do some.
4: Out of there!
1: He's going to do some time because he embezzled $65,000 from the Little League and spent the money at strip clubs, on erectile dysfunction pills, airline tickets, casinos, pricey booze, all that kind of fun. Also up for 9:30 Knucklehead and finishing as a runner-up is the plant lady.
0: Yeah, if you're going to steal stuff, most people go for cash, electronics, expensive merchandise, things you can move. But this woman in Kansas decided to, for I think this is a multiple times she's done this, pulled up in front of a Kansas antique mall and just decided to steal all the plants out of the planter boxes in front of the store.
1: All right, well, our 9:30 Knucklehead winner today, a couple of teenagers who thought they got the right car that would help them with the shenanigans they were going to pull. Turns out it was absolutely the wrong car.
5: Knucklehead!
1: Some 15-year-olds in the Bay Area got themselves a Waymo, and they were driving around town shooting their water guns and drinking booze. Yeah, they were getting drunk inside the car and shooting water guns at other vehicles and raising all kinds of hell. Well, I don't know. Somehow somebody called Waymo to complain about these kids. And then Waymo has the ability, you know, of course, they have cameras all over the outside of the car, but they got them on the inside, too. And they can look in live. They can do live look-ins as to what's going on in the car. So somebody at Waymo Control looks in there and sees these kids shooting water guns and drinking booze inside one of their vehicles. And so they decided to just shut it down, to drive the car to the police.
0: Locking all doors.
1: Yeah, they locked them up, drove the car to the police. I guess there was a substation near a shopping mall there, and the cops were waiting for the Waymo to pull up, and then they took over matters there.
0: It went from Waymo to no Waymo.
1: Yeah. The 9:30 Knucklehead winners. Thanks to the Rockfish Grill and the Anacortes Brewery.
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0: The Brad and John Show, Classic Rock 92.9, KISM, and some more sunshine today and into the 70s. And John, I don't know, yesterday was interesting when I got home because I don't know if, like, Taryn, Christine will sometimes buy you clothes. I mean, that's a nice shirt you're wearing today. I don't imagine that. Did you go buy that shirt or did she?
1: We were together.
0: Okay.
1: And she picked this one out. Yeah.
0: I've lost a couple LBs. I told you that she bought me a couple new pairs of jeans for whatever it was, Father's Day. And that was nice. And with the nice weather, she thought she would buy me some shorts. And apparently, all I've been wearing the last couple years are like old man cargo shorts. And the old man cargo shorts, we needed to freshen that up a little bit. So she thought with, you know, my new kind of slimmer physique, I guess, she should get me some short shorts. I mean, like, I don't know,
1: like the 1978 short shorts that Larry Bird, Dr. J, and the guys in the NBA used
0: John
1: to wear.
0: John Stockton was wearing and stuff.
1: Yeah.
0: You know, they're like a 5-inch inseam and stuff. She says she wants to see more of the crab meat, what she call, you know, they got those thigh muscles and things like that. And I'm okay with it. Like, you know, I put them on. I thought, hey, the waist fits pretty good. And yeah, okay. I guess I don't mind showing off a little more leg than I was used to. But then when you sit down, it's like, I don't know, man. It felt weird wearing them short shorts like that. And it was like, I am showing entirely too much thigh here. It was all on display. And I'm like, man, where are my basketball shorts? Where are those cargo shorts at?
1: Makes me wonder, because the shorts you're describing, that those were the fashion for us in the 1970s and parts of the 80s, too. Were our dads like wearing those really short shorts back then?
0: She's like, they have 4-inch, 5-inch, and 6-inch inseams or something like that. And I'm like, she goes, I got you the 5s. And I'm like, yeah, as long as they don't sit down, I think they're okay.
1: I think Michael Jordan did us all a favor when he went baggy shorts in the 1980s.
0: Be like Mike.
1: Yeah, yeah. All right, we're back tomorrow. Magic moment this morning here. This is a guy who led us into quite a discussion this morning. He's a hero, a naked hero, in Pierce County. He put out his neighbor's garage fire, noticed it in the middle of the night. This happened in Sumner this weekend. Saw his neighbor's garage on fire, was, of course, worried it was going to spread to his house. So he bolts out of his house. This is the middle of the night. He's got no clothes on.
0: No hero. Not all heroes wear capes.
1: So they got
0: some heroes wear nothing.
1: Cairo 7 ran the video of this guy fighting the fire. They had him pixelated from the neck down. the security cams caught all the fun. And then they talked to him about his naked fire.
0: Did they ask him to get dressed before they talked to him?
1: Yeah. You know, this is what he does now. This is me now. This is my calling card.
2: Magic.
3: We're having a moment here.
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5: Moment.
2: Right now?
6: With an instant to react, Wesley recalled his Navy training, which required immediate action.
7: I looked out the window. I saw it was a raging fire as much as I could see. So I had two options: run back in the bedroom and get some shorts, or run straight down the stairs outside and grab a hose and start firefighting. So that's what I did.
6: Wesley knew the naked truth. Grabbing his hose took priority over grabbing his shorts.
7: And I ran straight out the front door. Didn't really have time to see how big the fire was. I just came running down, naked and everything, and around the corner. Didn't see if there was anybody out here watching or what was going on. I just knew I had to get to that garden hose as fast as I could.
8: Brad and John, KISM.
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94.9 KISM, Stones, Miss You from 1978, Some Girls, due out Friday. Rolling Stones will be releasing their latest album, Foreign Tongues. Guy Obedell stepping in. Welcome, Wednesday, July 8th. Temps low 70s today. We're at 63 outside of studios. Top of the East Room, Bellingham. Coming up 10:45, a complete look at today in rock history and a chance to score a gift card to Ovenwood Fired Pizza in Fairhaven. 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

0: Nigel Bourdain, KISM, Motley Crue, and Soundtrack from their first and only number one album, 1989's Dr. Feelgood, recorded in Vancouver. Motley Crue kick off their 45th anniversary tour this month and wrap it up in the Pacific Northwest at Cascade Amphitheater on September 26th. 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Guy over at Rocky Work Day coming up. 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

Zeppelin, Black Dog, 92.9 KISM. Guy over now, Rocky Work Day, Wednesday, July 8th. Up next, a complete look at today in rock history and chance to score a gift card to Ovenwood Fire Pizza in Fairhaven. Birthdays today, Carlos Cavazo of Quiet Riot is 69. Quiet Riot, come on, feel the noise. Happy birthday to Carlos Cavazo, 92.9 KISM.

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1: 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Happy birthday to Carlos Cavazzo, guitarist with Quiet Riot and Rat is 69. Replacing Randy Rhoads in the reformed Quiet Riot in 1982, he remained with the band into the 2000s until the band split up. He then joined Rat. Cavazzo on getting the gig.
2: Warren DeMartini got my phone number from Vinny Appice at some club in Hollywood. They ran into each other somewhere and got a call from Warren and he left a message. I missed his call and I checked the phone. I remember him saying, "You want to talk to me?" I'm thinking maybe there's a big party in town he wants me to come down to. But I ended up there looking for a guitar player. You want to know if I want to come down? I go, "Hey, I'd love to." You know, those guys have been my friends throughout the years. And, you know, oddly enough, I was friends with Robin Crosby before I knew any of these guys.
1: Cavazzo was with Rat until 2018. He is currently a member of the bands King Cobra and Hurricane, which he joined in 2021 and 2023, respectively. Happy birthday to Carlos Cavazzo, 69. 1971, after scoring the top 10 hits, Ain't No Sunshine, 34-year-old Bill Withers had the number one hit with Lean On Me. The tune would go on to be ranked on Rolling Stone's list of the 500 greatest songs of all time. 1978, after a six-month stay, the soundtrack to Saturday Night Fever is finally knocked out of the top spot by Jerry Rafferty's City to City, which contained the hit singles Baker Street and Right Down Line. 1995, a jet carrying Rod Stewart makes an emergency landing after a mid-air collision with a bird. Aviation officials call the incident undramatic, but Stewart is visibly shaken. And it was on today's day, 2003, one of Elvis Presley's teeth went up for auction on eBay. And that is a look at Today in Rock History, July 8th, powered by Elbert Fire Pizza in Fairhaven, where you can enjoy all you can eat on Mondays from 4 to 8 for just $24.95 per person. And by being the ninth caller right now to Class Rock Line, chance to score a gift card to Elbert Fire Pizza in Fairhaven. The ninth caller, 360-733-5476, 360-733-KISM. The ninth caller, Neil Winter from Elbert Fire Pizza, 92.9 KISM.
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2: The 92 days of summer have arrived at Mount Baker Motorsports in Bellingham. I'm Scott Less on location today. A $35,000 grand prize once again this year, a chance to become an instant finalist. Here with Woody, I just saw you a couple of months ago, man. We awarded two bikes to one winner as part of the 50 Keys to Spring. Then you've doubled up on the horsepower for the 92 days of summer.
3: Yeah, for sure. The 50 Keys thing was cool, but it's getting harder and harder to go big for the 92 days of summer, but we're able to do it, especially with Kawasaki. They age too, supercharged, 250 horsepower, electronic suspension, beadlock wheels. I mean, the thing is just incredible. This is the five-seater. We got a four-seater, five-seater. They can take their pick. We don't care. Yeah, loaded. It's got electronic suspension, all the gauges. The suspension is just, well, look at it. The thing is a monster. And I will admit, I've taken one for a spin around the lot. And the horsepower, the response, and the sound of the supercharger blow-off valve, it's unreal.
2: Well, we might have to start that up later today. Now, this is a $35,000 grand prize. 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
2: 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It is an instant finalist opportunity for the 92 days of summer. We're 92.9 KISM.
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Night Report on KISM from Rumors, Fleetwood Mac, Gold Dust Woman, Guy Over to Allen, Rocky Work Today. Just have 12, we'll check the concerts page. Right now we check back in with Scott Less, Mount Pico Motorsports in Bellingham. 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

0: Cunningham. I'm Scott Less on location. We got the dogs on the grill. We got the ice cold Pepsi and a chance by 1:30 to earn your spot at the grand prize giveaway event. Here once again with Woody. Yeah, we're proud to display this Kawasaki, but the inventory is all over the parking lot today.
1: Yeah, for sure. We're loaded up. 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And man, I tell you, the manufacturers, they came out swinging for July with all kinds of promos. 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Or if you got to be an early adopter and get the latest and greatest, we got all that stuff too.
0: And you have a huge inventory of pre-owned vehicles. I can see them all. And these are priced to sell right now.
1: Yeah, so the pre-owned stuff, we kind of pride ourselves on that. We always have really, really nice stuff. And we only keep the best stuff and wholesale the rest. And another thing, we've got some deals going on some KTM and Husqvarna street bikes. Why even buy pre-owned? Our new ones, they're as cheap as new ones.
0: There we go.
1: Our new ones, cheap as used.
0: That's awesome. Well, thank you, Woody. We'll be talking to Woody over the next couple hours. Come on in and meet Woody. He'll talk you into one of these sweet rides, including the grand prize featured ride today from Kawasaki. $35,000 payoff. It's underway today. Mount Parker Motorsports in Bellingham. We're 92.9 KISM.
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1: 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Here's Nick Michaels.
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2: The album Led Zeppelin III was recorded between January and July 1970 and released in October of that same year. Robert Plant and Jimmy Page composed most of the material at a remote cottage in Wales. The acoustic sound was a hard left turn for rock fans. The album ends with the song Hats Off to Roy Harper, a song dedicated to an influential friend and acoustic folk singer, Roy Harper. Early pressings of the vinyl record had another dedication. Inscribed in the runoff area were the words, Do What Thou Wilt, on side one, and So Mote It Be, on side two. These were in homage to a quote from Aleister Crowley, of whom Jimmy Page was a big follower. I'm Nick Michaels, with stories from the deep end.

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94 Don Kaya, Sump, 1982's American Fool, John Mellencamp, heard so good, guy over at Alrock, New York, 64 outside of studio, suffering short in Bellingham. From Australia, Wolf Mother, Joker and a Thief, 92 Don Kaya, Sump.

ASM from Australia, Wolf Mother, Joker, and the Thief. Guy Obadal, Rock New Hour. You have until 1:30. Join Scott Les. I'm Al Pinker, Moto Sports. 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And a chance to be an instant finalist for the 92 Days Summer and a shot at the $35,000 payoff. 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

0: Bells, Bells, rocking the Northwest Washington Fair in Linden. Guy Ovidal, rocking an hour. 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
2: 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I'm Scott Less. 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

Nigel Boy Don, KSM, Allman Brothers Band, Ramblin' Man, Guy over there right in the hour, 65 outside our studio, stop at Eastern Bellingham. Yeah, but until 1:30, join Scott Less, Mount Picker Motorsports in Bellingham, drop your name in the box, and chance to be an instant finalist for the 92 days summer, and a shot $35,000 payoff.

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1: The 92 days of summer and a $35,000 grand prize payout this year. Oh, it's happening. I'm Scott Less, on location at Mount Pinker Motorsports in Bellingham. When we talk about eye candy and we talk about adrenaline, Woody, they come complete with this grand prize you put together on the lot today.
2: Yeah, for sure. I mean, trying to step it up once again, and Kawasaki's made it possible with the H2 series. The supercharged 250 horsepower four or five seater, you take your pick, we don't care, whichever one you want. Scott, I mean, the thing is just bad to the bone. It's got the supercharged engine, you got the big beadlock wheels, the spacious cab, it's got the harnesses, full gauges. Just the thing is incredible.
1: Well, it is incredible, and you've told me that you've had a chance to test drive one of these things, or should I just call it a joy ride with one of these things?
2: Yeah, so, I mean, the throttle response and the sound of the engine and then the supercharger with the blow-off valve, I can't even hardly explain it. It's super exciting to drive, and, it's an amazing, amazing piece of equipment.
1: And when you talk about the best names in the business, Kawasaki is always at the top.
2: For sure. 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When they design the car, they design all those accessories at the same time. So when you put it all together, no matter what accessories you want, mild to wild, it looks like it was built like that.
1: That's awesome. Mild or wild, I love it. Thanks, Woody, for the time today.
2: You bet, man.
1: Mount Pinker Motorsports today, a chance to become an instant finalist for the 92 days of summer. Check out Kawasaki. 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

0: into juicy Kahlua pork, smoky barbecue chicken, and plenty of festive tropical drink specials. 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And the entertainment is going all day long. Jam out with DJ Clint Westwood from noon to 2. Groove with the Fusion Funk DJ crew until 3:30 and enjoy beautiful island music and live hula dancing with CJ, Taryn, and Kimmy until 5. Then close out the night dancing to the Northwest Zone JP Falcon Band rocking the stage from 5 to 8. Don't miss the party of the summer. Celebrate 5 years of flavor July 26th at That's What I Like Island Grill. And cheers to 5 more.
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0: 94.9 KISM, Def Leppard Animal. Def Leppard will be releasing their new album by the end of the year. Guy over now, Rock News Hour, 65 outside studios, W Shore in Bellingham, just after one. 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Right now we check back in with Scott Less, Mount Baker Motorsports in Bellingham. 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

Rage Boy Don Kaya, some bad company. Guy over to Al, right through to work today. You have until 1:30. Joyce Scott Less. I'm Alpico Motorsports in Bellingham. 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

0: 94.9 KISM, Stones, Beast of Burden. Rolling Stones will release their latest album, Foreign Tongues. That's due to drop on Friday. Guy over down Rocky York today. 68 outside of studios, top of East Shore in Bellingham. Time is taking you up until 1:30. Join Scott Less at Malpico Motorsports in Bellingham. 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
2: 92 days of summer in full swing. A chance today to become an instant finalist. Mount Pinker Motorsports in Bellingham. I'm Scott Less. We got the hot dogs on the grill. The QR code is a chance to become a finalist as well. Here once again with Woody. We've talked about Kawasaki. Of course, you

0: that, CFMoto, Kawasaki. But we're proud to announce that we are going to be the local dealer, or are the local dealer for Beta USA. Very renowned off-road motorcycle line. Lots of customers have been asking for it, and the current provider in Whatcom County was unable to continue and asked if we were willing to go ahead and keep it going. And yeah, it's on like Donkey Kong. We got all the accessories and putting up the displays and stuff in the bikes. They're on the way. Won't be long at all. Gonna be cool.
1: 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What about this brand really blows you away right now?
0: 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We don't just take on any brand. 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
1: Can't wait to see it in person. Woody, thanks for your time today, my man.
0: You bet. Thank you. Thanks, everyone.
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1: 92 days of summer, instant finalist opportunity today at Mount Baker Motorsports in Bellingham. Thanks to everybody who joined us, and congratulations going out to Shannon Brevik of Blaine. Shannon Brevik of Blaine, you're an instant finalist. You're a qualifier for that $35,000 payoff coming up in September. Another chance to sign up for the 92 days of summer. We're all over the county this day and tomorrow. We're going to find us at Downtown Sounds. You'll find John Reynolds at the Import Guys tomorrow from 4 to 6. 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

0: 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Rocky Horror today, 72 outside our studios, Tubby Sherman Bellingham. 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
2: 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And I'm talking about the Dewey Griffin Subaru.

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0: Country Boy Don, KISM Bon Jovi, living on a prayer from Slippery When Wet. Last night, John Bon Jovi took a moment to thank the crowd at Madison Square Garden during his first public concert since 2022.
1: Well, good evening, New York City. It's great to see you again. It's been way, way, way too long. I want to thank you for everything you did for me and for the band, how you waited it out with me and for me for these last 4 years.
0: Bon Jovi kicked off their Forever Tour with the first of 8 shows at Madison Square Garden last night. First show for Bon Jovi since 2022. More stories trending.

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0: 94.9 KISM, Loverboy, Trippy Loose, Guy Ovidal, Rocky Work Day. Temps upper 70s today. We're at 73 outside our studios, Top of Utah in Bellingham. On the sports page, World Cup has today off. They're back at it tomorrow with the quarterfinals. France and Morocco kick off tomorrow at 1. Mariners lose to the Marlins yesterday, 6-5. Game 2 of that three-game series today, 3:40 first pitch. And a chance to score Seattle Mariners tickets. Join KISM at the Import Guys in Ferndale tomorrow, 4-6, for a chance to win tickets. The Seattle Mariners take on the San Francisco Giants on the 17th. 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

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This next band out of Australia, new music from Airborne, Alive After Death, 92.9 KISM.

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I'm Scott Less. 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The Downtown Sounds Concert Series begins tonight. 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

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And Tush, it all begins tonight. The Downtown Sounds Concert Series, the Downtown Bellingham Partnership, once again has put together a five-week showcase, some of the best bands in the region. 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

92.9 KISM, are you a Speedwagon? Take it on the run. The Downtown Sounds Concert Series begins tonight in downtown Bellingham. We'd love to see you tonight. You can sign up for the 92 Days of Summer. That's open right now. We're at the corner of Holly Street and Bay in downtown Bellingham. 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

0: 92.9 KISM, the headliner of the Northwest Washington Fair in Linden this August, Stone Temple Pilots and Wicked Garden. 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

0: We're almost there, Chris. Only about a mile to the top.
1: Jess, hold up, hold up. Luna is answering nature's call again. I hate when she poops in the bushes. I mean, it makes it a lot harder to pick up.
0: Just leave it. No one will step in it there.
1: No. It's really important to scoop away every poop. I mean, it protects other dogs from getting sick when they go sniffing around in the bushes. It protects wildlife, too, so we gotta do
0: it. I hadn't thought of that. So it's not just about avoiding a mess?
1: It also means the poop won't wash into our water when it rains.
0: Ooh, no one wants that.
1: No.
0: So what's the plan?
1: Well, scoop it, bag it, take it along for the journey. I don't know. My nifty leash clip makes it easy.
0: You're going to carry that with us? Can't you just leave it here and pick it back up on the way down?
1: See, I don't always remember to pick it back up on the way down, so I keep it with me.
0: That's a good point.
1: Yeah.
0: Trash on the trail does take away from the outdoor experience.
1: Well, looks like we've got a happy, healthy hiker.
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3: 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Also, band director Kenneth Kern was presented with a special $5,000 award for his dedication and perseverance despite suffering major impact from the recent floodings. The $5,000 awards are split with half going to the educators and half for use in their schools. 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
3: Sometimes I try to be brave when I take a shower. 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

92.9 KISM Van Halen. When it's love, I'm Scott Less. The Downtown Sounds Concert Series begins tonight in downtown Bellingham. Another great lineup of regional music and a chance for an all-ages experience, plus beer garden. We'll run down the details on the way. From the White Album, the Beatles

0: 92.9 KISM Aerosmith Walk This Way. I'm Scott Less. Whether you walk, ride, or drive into downtown Bellingham, get here tonight as we kick off the 2026 edition of the Downtown Sounds Concert Series. And here with the woman who started this all, I don't know how long ago this was, maybe over 100 years ago. Here with Lindsay. Now, how are you doing today?
1: I'm doing amazing. It's not 100 years, Scott. Feels like it. This is our 22nd anniversary. I've been a part of it for 18, so I did not start it, but I'm pleased to work with my team to grow and evolve it, and it's a special day today.
0: Growing and evolving is exactly what this has been. I remember meeting you probably 14, 15 years ago. This turned into a party in an alley, then really a half block party. The footprint now for Downtown Sounds is immense. And your vision, I think, every year continues because this is the biggest event that really Bellingham puts on for 5 weeks.
1: Well, I appreciate that. And it's not just like one of the biggest, but it's free. And that is really important to us, that it remains free, it's accessible to all. And that is a characteristic of our series, that it remains true and dear to us. So yes, it takes over 5 city blocks. There's plenty for all. We have a big beer garden. We have a family-friendly opportunity, huge area for people to dance in the street, literally in the middle of Holly Street. Sound check's happening right now, if you guys can't hear in the background. It's one of our community's most beloved events, and it's true and dear to my heart and true and dear to my team. And we work really hard, and we're excited for day one.
0: Absolutely. People come for the biggest beer garden, but they really stay for the music, Natalie. Who you got on stage tonight?
2: Tonight we have a brand new band called the Stapletones, which is a Chris Stapleton cover band that hits the stage at 6 o'clock. And at 7 o'clock we have Boot Juice, which is an Americana country rock band from California taking the stage.
0: And what's so cool, like you said, this is fun and free for open for all ages. But if you don't want to drive into Bellingham, you've got options.
2: Absolutely. We are super excited to have a free bike valet for the community to use. So you can pull up on Holly Street and Commercial Street, have your bike parked for free and taken care of while you get to enjoy the series.
0: I want to come for the music. I want to get in the beer garden, but I've got these damn kids. What am I supposed to do with them? You guys have come up with a solution.
2: There's so much fun things for people to do with their kiddos at Downtown Sounds, but if you have more fun and want them to have a good time in a quieter space, you can take them to Whatcom Family YMCA for Parents Night Out. It's $35 to take your kiddo there for the night, and then you can enjoy yourself in the beer garden.
0: Holy heck, and they just keep the kids then for the

0: thank you, Tana and crew. And then, of course, we want to give a really special shout out to Lane and Aslan Brewing and Beach Cat. They really help support our beer garden these days, and we're very grateful for all their work that they do.
1: Well, if I'm going to be drinking all night, I better have some food. You bring in some of the very best food trucks here as well.
2: Oh, we sure do. 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
0: Isn't there seafood this time? We got seafood? Oh, never mind.
1: It's all good. Natalie, great job. Lindsay, great job. Congratulations. Day number one is happening tonight, the Downtown Sounds Concert Series. As they close downtown Bellingham for this festivities, we're at the street, the block of Holly and Bay Street, Downtown Sounds, 92.9 KISM.
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3: The Chuckanut 50K, one of the Pacific Northwest's iconic trail ultra marathons, once again demonstrated that its community of runners is as committed to the trails as they are to racing them. 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That all goes towards investing in outdoor spaces and the organizations that work to maintain and protect them. 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